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1: Praise God. My name is Pastor Griffin Kalalio Masika from Great Vision Outreach Church. And this morning, I'm so glad that you are alive once again. As you are hearing my voice, I know that God has kept you alive. And let me say that glory be unto God. You know, it's not easy just to wake up and you find that you are alive into another day. This is the doing of the Lord. And we have every purpose. We have every reason to glorify and honor God for what He has done into our life. This morning, I want you to join in me with the hands of God together in prayer and in faith. We want to pray because of the sick people. There are people in this world, they are sick, they don't know what to do. Some have tried to seek for medication, but there's nothing happening. But this morning, we want to believe that there's something God is going to do in the name of Jesus. Even we pray for the sick, we also pray for the hospital, the doctors and the hospitals. Maybe you go to seek for medication, but you find there's nothing that is there because there are no medicine in the hospital. But we want to believe that when we pray for our management, there is something that God is going to do in the name of Jesus. Father, this morning we want to thank you because you are so great and you are so wonderful. You are the loving God and the caring Father. And we want to exalt and lift your name on high because of who you are and how great you are and the way you are merciful to us. This morning we are coming with a heart of full of gratitude, thanking you, God, for indeed what you have done. Thank you for everything, Jehovah Father, and may you receive praise and honor because you are worthy. This morning, Lord, we want to remember for the sick, my God. We want to pray for them. There are people that are sick, God, unable to go to seek for medication. They are just at home, lying in bed and waiting to die. But this morning, God, we are praying for them that, Lord, may you touch their life in the name of Jesus. There is no sickness that, Lord, you cannot heal. In their bed, my Father, in their rural homes, in their that place they are living in, that home, my God, they are lying in bed. This morning we are praying for them, my God, that you may touch them in the name of Jesus. Thank you, Father, for the healing that you are flowing over the life of that young man. That is a young man, Jehovah, that is sick, King of Glory, unable even to move out, unable even to do anything, God. May you heal them in the name of Jesus. There is that breadwinner, my God, who is always the breadwinner of the family, but is sick, King of Glory. The family is looking in, my Father, with sorrow. They don't know what to do. This morning I am praying that, Jehovah, may you heal that breadwinner in the name of Jesus. Thank you, Father, because of how great and wonderful you are. There is a mother that is sick, oh God, is lying in bed. The family is in sorrow. Their children are wondering what is going to happen next. This morning, may you touch that woman in the name of Jesus. Heal them, my Father, because you are the God that heals. Thank you, Father, because you are wonderful. We thank you because of the knowledge that you gave to the doctors. Their doctors are trying their best so that they can see that a life of people are improving, my God. I know the doctors treat, my Father, but healings come from you. This morning I also pray for the doctors when they are going to do out, my Father, their duties. May you give them more knowledge. Let them, the understanding, my Father, be right as they do that operation, as they minister that kind of medication. Let it be the one that is right in the name of Jesus. This one will make them people that when they are going to seek that medication, they shall be healed, my Father, through the knowledge that you have revealed, my God, in the doctors, in the name of Jesus. We thank you even because of our hospitals, my Father, that they are admitting the sick people. Some of the hospital, King of Glory, have poor management, that when people go to seek medication, they don't get the right medication. This morning we are praying, Jehovah Father, intervene to the management of the hospitals in the name of Jesus, my Father. Thank you, King of Glory, because when the people are sick, my God, they are in despair. Their life, my King of Glory, has shrunk. But this morning we pray, my Father, those who are rising and going to the hospital to seek medication, may you walk with them, my Father, in this route, my God, in this journey of healing, in the name of Jesus. They are going to receive the right medication in the mighty name of Jesus. That condition, King of Glory, that the doctors are unable to treat, my God, we want to declare this morning that is going no more anymore in the name of Jesus, because the healing of God is coming into their life in the name of Jesus. Thank you, Father, because you are worthy. The Bible said that when Jesus entered into the house of Peter, he found the mother-in-law that was sick. There was a demon that had paralyzed the life of the mother-in-law for a very long time, but Jesus commanded him for her to be healed in the name of Jesus. This morning, any condition, God, that is demonic, we want to declare the healing of God, that let it move in the name of Jesus. Thank you, Father, because it is going, the life is changing, their life is being transformed in the mighty name of Jesus. Thank you, Father, because your healing is flowing in that bone, your healing is flowing in that mind, your healing is flowing in that life in the name of Jesus. Thank you, Father, because you are greater. We glorify and exalt you because you are wonderful. There is none like you this morning, God. Thank you for what you are doing in the life of the people. Thank you for what you are doing in the life of many people, my God, in the name of Jesus. Many people spend a lot of money, God, seeking for medication, unable to find the right medication. But this morning we believe, Jehovah Father, as they are seeking that medication, a miracle is happening in their life in the mighty name of Jesus. A miracle is happening in their life in the name of Jesus. Thank you, Father. That family, King of Glory, that has gone bankrupt because of sickness, this morning a joy is coming in their life in the name of Jesus. And once again, King of Glory, it's being rejuvenated by the power of the Lord in the name of Jesus. Thank you, Father, because you are great. We honor and we glorify you. It's in the name of Jesus we believe and pray. Amen.
0: Thank you for praying together with us. Let's meet tomorrow, same time. God bless you.
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0: He says in Isaiah 30, verse number 18, "And therefore the Lord will wait, that he may be gracious to you, and therefore will he be exalted, that he may have mercy upon you. For the Lord is a God of judgment. Blessed are all they that wait for him." The Lord will wait for you.
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2: Good morning and welcome to Dawnbreak Devotion. My name is Terry Njuguna. Another beautiful day that our good Lord has given unto us that we need to rejoice and be glad in it. I don't know how you've woken up. I don't know how your night was. But one thing I'm grateful for is that tumeona siku nyingine na Mungu ni mwaminifu. Let's pray. Mighty and everlasting Father, we bless your holy name and we thank you. You're worthy this morning. You're great this morning. And there is none like you, God. Thank you this morning because indeed it is by your mercy, it is by your grace that we are alive, that we are healthy, that my God, we have gotten to this far, oh Father, and we thank you and we bless your holy name, oh God. Thank you this morning because there's none like you, oh God. Receive all the glory and receive all the honor. As we begin this morning, Lord, we declare that let this word be a healing to us this morning. Let this word refresh us this morning. Let this word give us hope this morning in Jesus' mighty name that I pray. Amen and amen. Barikiwa sana, you can text a friend or two and let them know that we are on. Now, I've gone back as I was asking the Lord this morning, and I've gone back to the story of Zechariah and Elizabeth. And one thing that strikes me, or one thing that I had not seen before, listen, I have read this story over and over again. Yeah, Zechariah, oh, Angel Gabriel, akatoka. But there is something that I think I've been missing there, and I saw it yesterday. I said, hey, but my God. Let's read this in the book of Luke chapter 1. Luke chapter 1, and we're going to read from verse 8. Luke chapter 1 and from verse 8, you get to see Zechariah being in duty and is continuing on to do the service of God. In fact, we can begin from verse 5. Luke chapter 1 from verse 5. The Bible says, in the time of Herod, king of Judea, there was a priest named Zechariah who belonged to the priestly division of Abijah. His wife Elizabeth was also a descendant of Aaron. Both of them were righteous in the sight of God, observing all the Lord's commands and decrees blamelessly. But they were childless because Elizabeth was not able to conceive, and they were both very old. Verse 8. Once when Zechariah's division was on duty and he was serving as priest before God, he was chosen by lot, according to the custom of the priesthood, to go into the temple of the Lord and burn incense. And when the time of the burning of incense came, all the assembled worshippers were praying outside. Then an angel of the Lord appeared to him, standing at the right side of the altar of incense. When Zechariah saw him, he was startled and was gripped with fear. But the angel said to him, "Do not be afraid, Zechariah. Your prayer has been heard. Your wife, Elizabeth, will bear you a son, and you are to call him John." And Angel Gabriel goes on and on and on, telling him who actually this son will be and what the Lord will do. Now, it's so important because, number one, we are told who Zechariah and Elizabeth was. In fact, unambiwa kule Zechariah alitoka. Yeah, he is from a priestly order. Ametoka from a priestly lineage. And so he was from the division of Abijah. And his wife, umeambiwa, she was a descendant of Aaron. Meaning she was also from the priestly lineage. In that time, for you to become a priest, you had to be from a descendant that is of priest. Otherwise, hungealawiwa kukua kwa temple and burn incense as a priest. And so, tunangalia hapo, they had ticked the box. Now we look at another one. We are told they were blameless before God. They were righteous. Both of them, not one. Both of them, Bibi na Bwana, Zechariah and Elizabeth, they were both righteous in the sight of God and observing all the Lord's commands and decrees blamelessly. Meaning walifuatilia amri za Mungu. They followed everything to the T. But one thing that was for sure is that they were childless. So ina manisha, of all the prayers that they had, number one ungesema ni nini? Is that Mungu tupatie mtoto. If there is a prayer that they had, because you're told all these things that they were righteous, they were blameless, they were observing everything in the sight of God. But one thing, but they were childless. So you can tell the kind of prayer they were having. Atuna kitu ingine, Mungu tupe mtoto. Probably that was their prayer number one. And so you're told, Zechariah was still going on with his priestly duties. Because when it was time for him to serve, he went before God. And he went to the temple and to burn incense. And at that time, the worshippers came and they were praying outside. At that time, walikuwa na kanga inje. Priest anaingia ndani, alikuwa anaingia na chain hapa kwa mguu. Akiingia, kama amekosea Mungu na nini, alikuwa na kufia.

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0: Baraka pole pole and Alice Kimanzi. Wah, the song is Siogopi. Yeah, nilikuwa na dance. Unasikia nikiimba? I was dancing here in studio because, hey, kumewaka moto. It's on Friday. And this is how the weekend starts right here on Don't Break the Breakfast Voice of the City. My name is Terry Njuguna, and thank you for keeping it 90.7 to the FM Truth Worth Finding. This has been, so far, the shortest week ever. Leo sasa nikuwa naona kama ni Wednesday, kumbe leo ni Friday. And here the weekend is with us, and tunashukuru Mungu. I don't know how your night was, but I'm hoping that umeamka salama, uko fiti, uko sawa, mahali uko, wewe mark register. You can write on our Facebook page, 90.7 to the FM, in the Buckets official page on X, at Truth FM Kenya. Number ya WhatsApp. Keep wondering why our parents call it WhatsApp. It's 0727979977 is the number that we are using this morning. And of course, ukiendelea hivo hivo, unatuambia uko pande gani, una mark register, na inakuwa ya baraka kabisa. I'm so excited. You know, anytime inafika Friday, najuanga yani Mungu amenibeba hiyo wiki yote. 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Ay, glory be to God. 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Asama tukwa tuned in. Aya, Bishop David Lugami. Asama, good morning. Aya, unasema All Cyrus Pentecostal Church. More blessings. Levi Mojo, unasema good morning from Busia. Mark Musasi, unasema Kamreri Village. Tukwa tuned in. Morioki Wakarioki, unasema Amina Makadara, Nairobi County. Locked in. John Omak, nakuona pia unasema, indeed, there is nothing impossible before the Lord. What seemed impossible during the whole week can be done today. Hey, I love that. Hey, John wa huruma, John wa utawala, zote ni majina zako. Majina yote. Morris Orengai, unasema Mushanja Kabras, unawakilisha Dorcas Jeleta. Unasema South Sea, we are ready for the blessings. Grace Njoki unasema, and our God is the God of impossibility. Nothing is too hard for Him. Had He not been on our side, the enemy would have swallowed us alive. He has provided and protected us over the week. May His name be glorified. Blessed be the name of God. Amen. Edwin, nakuona pia salimika sana. Blessed Tom Rains, good morning. All the way in Kangundo, unasema tuned in. Grace Sare, nakuona my dear, thank you so much. Colin Wanjalo, unasema from Kezito Mwehoko. Haron Makoti, unasema listening all the way in Naivasha. Alex Sunday, unasema good morning, my sister from another mother. Good morning. Gathoni Wanjogona, unasema God has been faithful throughout the week. Great is the name. Locked in from Roiro Watalam area. Blessed day and wonderful week. Asante sana. Kivuko Johnson, unasema our Lord Jesus Christ says we only have to believe and it shall be well. Good morning. Johnny Kisibo, good morning. Unasema nothing is too hard for the Lord. Good morning. Aye, anaona pia Asha Panjo, unasema good morning my sister, I thank God for the gift of life this Friday from Nambale Center. Sawa, anaona pia Auckland Busolo, unasema good morning, well represented from South Sea. God is always good, I've seen a new day because of Him. A calm blessed Friday to you and to my wife Alvin, na hao wengine wote wasalimike. Aya, Meshak Manduvi, good morning all the way in Kiganjo, Thika, watu wa Thika Thika. Odejo, nakuona pia unasema glory to God. Mr. Chairman Bernard Musa, asema he always makes a way where it seems to be no way. Focus on Him, be patient and trust the process. Good morning. John Kinyozi, nakuona pia ukiwanyoa nyoa tu Saramboro. Good morning, salimika kijana fupi. Hai. Unasema uko ndani all the way in Kakamega. Aya, naona pia Robert Mugambi, unasema nothing impossible for we can do all things through Christ to strengthen us. Naivasha kama kawa, tuko ndani mbasu mbasu. All the way in Langate Sunshine. Good morning, Sami Mungai. Nakuona pia Kerandi Danis, salimika sana all the way in Nakuru City. Sawa sawa. Masika Ezekiel, good morning. James Lele, I do see you as well, salimika. Wilson, nakuona pia, salimika. Evangel Dominic, unasema hallelujah, we thank God for a successful week. Good morning, well tuned in from Adams. Sawa sawa. Afande, nakuona pia, good morning. Mika Aluda, salimika sana. Levi Moja, good morning and thank you so much for tuning in all the way in Busia. Nashukuru kabisa kabisa, thank you so much. much Daniel Muridhi. Thank you so much. Let's keep it 90.7. Asante. Aya, I also do see Mr. Ken, chairman of Boda Boda, nasema, wait, a Friday, Terry, ni fire, si fire. Eh, much love. Asante sana. Lillian, all the way in Ngongo, nasema, this fire is a Beneza. Good morning. Aya, naona sama, nasema, good morning, Terry Limuru, kwema, tuashukuru, meri hapa. Meri wewe, na uja tupigia simu aki. Eh, Alex, so Sunday, nakono, nasema, hi. Good morning, my sister from another mother. God is great. I thank him for the gift of life and good health. I don't take it for granted. Good health. Sawa sawa. Hi Terry, I'm present and I'm tuned in. Niko OST, ukipata time, nicheze Essence of Worship, shangilia. Viko OST, sawa sawa. Asante sana bro. Good morning Terry, Esther from Doni. Grateful for a new day. Sawa sawa. Asante sana. Tukiingia magazetini.
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0: All right, this morning on the Daily Nation, there on the front page, knife thugs terror. Talk of the dangerous trend. Now, stabbings are increasingly becoming a nightmare in the country, with a government report highlighting worry assaults in at least 22 counties, including Nairobi, that has recorded the most attacks by knife-wielding assailants between January 2025 and March 2026, drawing attention to the growing rate. But the state agency has cautioned that the increasing frequency of the crime raises early red flags, and it's quite sad. Actually, this story is on page 2 and 3 of the Daily Nation. Sai unapata mtu anapigwa kisu kabisa. It is so sad. And Nairobi, of course, iko among the 22 counties that have been recording the worrying assaults, and this is between January last year na hii mwaka 2026. But it's really sad. Unapata the number of cases that have been reported, we are looking at things like gang violence, the crime of passion, you know, robbery with violence, serial killer, political violence, sexual assault, izo zote. It is quite sad, the kind of dangerous trend that we are witnessing in our days. It's a story on page 2 and 3. Get to read it further and please take care of yourself. Sometimes hata sisi tunajika kwa hatari kidogo. Because kachochoro ambaye unaona watu hawako, mbona wewe unangengana upite hapo? Eh? Sometimes unangalia masaa na unangengana bado kuenda nyumbani. Sometimes we also have a part to play and we also need to take care of ourselves as well, but it's really sad what we are witnessing. Ghanaian man recounts how goons torched his car during fuel protest. Now, videos of a black Mazda CX-5 car burning in Githurai on Monday during protest against high fuel prices sparked outrage. The owner recalls the incident. It's a story on page 8. I'm telling you, this is arson. And it is so sad because ilikuwa tu peke yake hapo, and then unaona tu inachomeka tu. Yani unaona CX-5, hey, gari inachomeka tu. Yani, it was sad, and I'm so sure he has a lot to say. It's a story on page 8. Get to read that. Tukiingia matters politics, why Orengo's state security was withdrawn. Now, Siaya Governor James Orengo blames his criticism of President Ruto's administration and his role in the Linda Mwananchi movement for the move. It's a story on page 5. Get to read that. Ruto flies into raging fuel storm, convince crisis talks. Now, President William Ruto arrived in Kinango, Kwale County yesterday to flag off a rural electrification program targeting 400 households. The head of state flew back to the country early yesterday, landing in Mombasa for a week-long tour. However, he will be most keen to avert a resumption of the crippling matatu strike over high fuel prices. A story on page 4 of the Daily Nation this morning. The Standard, big letdown, talk of fuel firestorm. Now, speakers Moses Wetangula and Amason Kingi are under fire for appearing more preoccupied with President William Ruto's 2027 re-election campaign than the crippling fuel crisis that brought Kenya to its knees early this week. Now, as Wananchi endured an economic paralysis, the two houses of parliament remained silent and absent, refusing to convene an urgent sitting to address the pain at the pump. Instead, Wetangula toured Mount Kenya, preaching political calm, while Kingi joined Ruto's coast rallies attacking the opposition. Critics now say Parliament has abandoned its constitutional duty to defend Kenyans and has become a cheerleading squad for the executive. A story on page 4. The fact that both of them, Akuna Mbaya Naongea, they have remained silent and absent as well, it is quite
2: quite sad na pia ina raise eyebrows sana because you tend to wonder si hata nyinyi si mnajionea what is happening, why can't you, you know, address this matter. But tunaingia also on the Weekend Star. Ruto to Gachagua, don't fan flames of hatred in Mount Kenya. Now president says endless traitor rhetoric could have inspired killers of gospel musician, as on page 4 and 5 of the Weekend Star. Now of course on to other stories, rights groups hail win as judge rules consensual teen sex no longer a crime. A story on page 9 of the Star this morning. Get to read that. Why the transport strike exposed soft underbelly of Ruto's administration. Talk of the fuel demonstrations. A story on page 4 of the Weekend Star. Please grab any copy of your choice and be updated this morning. In just a bit, to really hop on a triple request as we enjoy in the goodness of God.

0: Yes, and on the goodness of God, haven't we enjoyed the goodness of God this week, this day? Aye, God is faithful. Exactly 29 minutes to 7 a.m. Good morning. Uko fiti, uko sawa. 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
0: All right, it is time for triple request this morning. You get to call in and let me know what song you're requesting this morning. Natafuta nyimbo tatu za kwanza. Don't be good morning.
2: Good morning.
0: Morning, my dear Mambo.
2: Pua.
0: Is this Gloria?
2: Yes.
0: Nakwambia leo umeingia caller number 1. Hey.
2: Yes.
0: Hii, kujikakamua nayo, my dear.
2: kujikakamua.
0: Ah, hapo sawa. Which song are you requesting today?
2: Hallelujah by Good Shepherd.
0: Hallelujah by?
2: Good Shepherd.
0: Oh, by Good Shepherd.
2: Eh, naweza kuimbia kama unaona itakuwa ngumu.
0: Eh, ebu tuimbie, please.
2: Hallelujah. Hallelujah.
0: Hallelujah. Hallelujah. Sawa sawa. Haya, hiyo itakuwa inakuja, my dear. Thank you so much.
2: Sawa, mshinde poa.
0: Haya, pia wewe na si enjoy pia weekend yako. Haya, na ameenda hivyo. Sawa sawa. All right, let's keep the feedback coming. Let's keep the calls coming. Do let me know where you're tuned in from. I'm looking for the second song. Don't be good morning.
3: Hello, Truth. Hello, Terry.
0: Good morning.
3: Good morning. Good morning. Uko namna gani?
0: Niko fiti kabisa. How are you?
3: Mimi ninashukuru sana Terry. Nimeamka salama.
0: Yes.
3: It is a Friday.
0: I'm telling you, kujiwachilia sasa.
3: Terry, I want to agree with you 100%.
0: Yeah.
3: Ati hii wiki tumekaa tu hivi kidogo kufumba na kufumbua Friday juu.
0: It has been the shortest week. Oh, Mr. Ken ameenda hivyo. It is true. This has been the shortest week ever. Eh? In fact, no, wengine wana confuse. Leo ni Tuesday, leo ni lini. Eh? Aujui because of what happened earlier on the week. But tunashukuru Mungu even to be to come this far. Dombe, good morning. Hello.
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0: 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Wachangamushe huko sasa. kabisa. Sawa sawa, thank you so much for calling in, eh? Aya, barikiwa sana. All right, Mary huyo Walimuru, thank you so much. Lucas, wewe hebu toka kwa duve. Toka hapo kwa duve na upige. Dombre, good morning.
5: Good morning, once again, Terry, I'm back. Eh?
0: Oi, Mr. Ken, ulikuwa umepotea ukaenda.
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0: We are glad that you are back.
5: Yeah, Terry. How is your Friday?
0: My Friday imeanza vizuri. 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
5: Au, umewaja hapo mpaka nikaanza kusema, Terry, studio is on fire.
0: Tunawakilisha kabisa kabisa.
5: Ah, umetuanzia Friday. Actually, tuseme tu you are ushering us into the weekend with a very right mood.
0: That's true, for sure.
5: Unajua karibu ni park kando ya barabara. 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
0: Deborah.
5: Yeah?
0: Deborah Lukalu.
5: Deborah Lukalu.
0: Sawa sawa, hiyo itakuwa na kam.
5: Asante sana. Watu wakue na weekend poa, Terry.
0: Yes, pia wewe. Pia wewe, Mr. Ken, thank you so much for calling in, eh?
5: And thank you very much.
0: Ah, yes, sawa sawa, Mr. Ken, Chairman of Border Border Association. Thank you so much to NLA Ivo Ivo. I'm already done with the triple request, but I want to hear from you. Wiki imekuaje? Imekuwa fupi kama yangu ama uko tu sawa? And also the confusion. Ah, unaanza hivi unaona leo si Friday, leo si Tuesday. Dombre, good morning.
6: Morning,
0: Kenito.
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6: Haya.
0: Ah, yeah. Thank you Kenito and enjoy your weekend, eh?
6: You too.
0: All right. Oh my, what a morning, what a morning. 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Always a blessing, always a great time just to hear from you. Maybe one more caller. Dombre, good morning. Hello?
7: Good morning.
0: Good morning, hi.
7: Hi.
0: Mambo?
7: Wasana.
0: Tunongea na nani leo?
7: Nongea na PK.
0: Yee, yeah, PK. 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Yeah.
7: Nanisikia?
0: Zima radio huko. 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
7: Sasa hii?
0: Yeah, sasa iko sawa.
7: Uko salama?
0: Niko fiti kabisa. How are you?
7: I am well. Uni don.
0: Yes, yes. Na kupata vizuri kabisa. Ushatoka Cairo dama bado?
7: Bado.
0: Najitayarisha
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0: Ah, hapo sawa. That's amazing.
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7: jana,
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7: That's all, we are thankful.
0: Yes.
7: Na nimesema nijaribu bahati. 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
7: Tunashukuru, tunashukuru.
0: Yes.
7: Mimi kukinyesha, kuna baridi, hiyo ndio weather yangu.
0: Ah, okay. That's your favorite weather. 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It is well, but thank you so much for even updating us how on that end is, eh?
7: Karibu, karibu. 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
0: Uwe. 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
7: Sawa, sawa.
0: Aya, thank you so much, Don, for calling in. You too as well. Thank you so much. All right. Wacha tuingie kwa nyimbo zimerequestiwa na we're starting us off Faithful God and the rest of the songs will be following in. Karibu sana.

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1: A successful man. Mm. After you have achieved all this, before God tell him, I am still like a baby. Before you, I am a child. Mm. So David remained small before God, and we insisted on the importance of maintaining the anger for God.
2: Right.
1: You can see David, even after becoming a king, this man maintained that spirit.
2: Right.
1: Even after becoming a king, David in the presence of God will still dance, will still pray.
2: Mm.
1: And you see Psalms, he's saying in Psalm, David talking of at night, how he meditates the word of God. What is David lacking? Mm. God has given his enemies into his hands.
2: Mm.
1: David has killed thousands of Philistines.
2: Yes.
1: David is a great warrior. David is rich, being a king, is a commander in chief.
2: Yeah.
1: Is very influential.
2: Mm.
1: But what does this man lack? Nothing.
2: Wow.
1: If he wants Bathsheba to be his wife, he will pick him tomorrow.
2: Right.
1: Or not even tomorrow, that day.
2: That day.
1: That's the influence that David had.
2: Mm.
1: But the Bible says, he tells Michal that I will be more dignified in praising the Lord, because the Lord who lifted me from the wilderness and placed me in the palace, to him alone I must be is all the glory, and I must keep on worshiping him. So we insisted on the aspect of remaining small and don't allow the anchor for God that has lifted you, the anchor for God, to diminish after God has lifted you.
2: Yeah.
1: And before we go to the scripture of the day, I need to remind you that humility is not tested when you're broke. Hunger for God is not tested when you are that in that state
2: of
1: desperation. Anger for God is tested in the season of abundance. Anger for God is not tested in the wilderness when you have no food.
2: Yeah.
1: It is tested when you are in the land of Canaan, flowing with milk and honey. Genuine fastings are not tested when Israelites are praying for manna. It is tested when they have something more than manna in Canaan, but they can still fast and pray. Can I tell you?
2: Yeah.
1: Our fastings are so many in the wilderness. But when the land flowing with milk and honey finally comes in our lives, we stop doing them. That means it's not a genuine love for God.
2: Yeah.
1: It is not a koinonia. It is a transactional relationship.
2: You said last time we'll be tested when that fridge is full of meat, ukona snacks.
1: Yes. You have money.
2: Yeah.
1: You can buy yourself everything that you want. And after doing good shopping, useme sasa hii ni ya watoto.
2: Yeah.
1: Unasema I na unasikia sasa harufu ya chapati, nyama everywhere.
2: Right.
1: In the house.
2: Yeah.
1: Then you say now. Father, the fastings, prayers that I did in the wilderness, I will do them this season. That's when it's tested.
2: Hey. My God.
1: Your love for God is not tested in the wilderness, because some of us, it is the desperation and problems that move you closer to God. But now in Canaan, it is the real hunger for God. In wilderness, it could be problems and desperation. But in Canaan, with milk and honey, it is a real anger for God, not discipline, that keeps you glued in the presence of God.
2: It is the hunger.
1: But now you see, and

0: And that's why you will find that majority of the brethren, and I gave you a very good example last week on Friday, that would go to worship and pray, do overnight prayers in the cold. When churches in the village had no windows, churches in the village had no, you could not even afford a floor, leave alone the tiles. You would get a broom to sweep and you had to sprinkle some water for the dust to settle before you start doing, because I mean life was that pathetic. Walking over 10 kilometers mguchuma. Mguchuma yani hauna viatu. I'm telling you, even slippers, ukinua slippers, you looked, where I come from those days, you look like a dynasty.
1: It looked wealthy.
0: Dynasty slippers. I was actually talking to one of my friends yesterday, my childhood friend, and I reminded him that in his home, in his family, the father had a bicycle. Bicycle was like what do you call, was like German machines in our days. When those who owned bicycles appeared like serious dynasties. In our boss days, we genuinely prayed. We genuinely loved God. And God is calling the church into this dimension. Let me tell you, Terry, education should not affect your relationship with God. Wealth should not affect your relationship with God. Marrying should not, I mean, when you get a spouse, and you cross in the other side of life, you're not supposed, your relationship with God should not be affected. I remember one time I was going for Kesha. And then, ilikuwa slippers. Because ukiwa na viatu, you would avoid wearing them. Ulikuwa naeka za Christmas.
1: He's going to avoid viatu.
0: Abana, unaeka za Christmas. Na uji kama ya Christmas. Those are the days when Christmas used to used to take more than 5 years. A year would be like 5 years.
1: I think
0: because you are waiting
1: to wear the shoes.
0: Even you are praying that the day comes, but it's not coming. And the day would also again be very short.
1: Very fast.
0: You've waited for more than 5 years for a day to come, which you call Christmas. Then 1 year appeared like 5 years. Why? Because you have a new shirt. You have a new shirt and you have some new shoes.
1: And you
0: Nani mitumba. That your parents bought for you. And then Ghana was not locally available. So you are waiting for the day naikuji. So I remember one day going for a Kesha, and then I had done, of course, my slippers. Because metoboka pale chini. Then I meet a policeman at night, and ananiambia, now, nyinyi ni wale watu mnasumbua watu hapa. And Lisa, do you know a country called Somalia? No. Do you know something called Al-Shabaab? No. And that's the truth.
1: Had no clue.
0: Na pia, because you could not even afford to pay for kinyozi. Nywele nywele ilikuwa inakaa Al-Shabaab. Alinigonga nywele akaniita Al-Shabaab kuja hapa. Nikamwambia, please, I'm going for Kesha. Now, how dare you forget such times when God has lifted you, Terry?
1: When now you have a whole shoe rack and
0: and you can drive and, you know. How can you forget such a faithful God? Let me take you through a story of a man called Solomon. Who began well, but did not finish well. And then I'll bring you to story of some American evangelist, Bill Graham, Templeton, and there are three. I'll remember the name of the third one as we progress. Who began also well, but did not finish well. Solomon, in 1 Kings 3 verse 9, I just want to quote the scriptures. Solomon was so passionate about the things of God. He begins his journey with something very beautiful. Hunger for God. when God appeared to Solomon, instead of asking for wealth, he said, Lord, I don't seek for wealth. Instead, I need your wisdom. Wisdom to lead your people.
1: Right.
0: What is this wisdom? John talks of wisdom, Jesus being the wisdom of God.
1: Right.
0: So when we talk of Solomon asking for wisdom from God, Jesus is this wisdom of God. So the Bible says he sought, seek ye the kingdom of God. Seeking is not praying. There are three dimensions of prayer. The first dimension is asking. Matthew 7:7, ask, knock, and then ask and shall be given, knock and the door shall be open. Seek. So asking is about petitioning. That is the first and the lowest dimension. God, give this to me, blah blah blah. Then there is a second dimension which is called knocking. Knocking is spiritual warfare, where we engage in fighting. I command you to release my blessings. Devil, you have no power. Sickness, get out of my life. That's spiritual warfare. But now there is the third, and this is the best and the greatest dimension. This is not for spiritual babes. It is for mature believers only. It's called seeking. Seeking is about communion. It's about cultivating intimacy. It is about loving God, interacting with him. And so Solomon is in this level, seeking. So the Bible says that he gave 1,000 burnt offerings in 1 Kings 3. And that night, the Bible says it pleased the Lord that God appeared and asked him, what do you need? Solomon said, I need your wisdom. This is Jesus. God told him, now, because you've not asked for wisdom, for riches, you've not asked for the lives of your enemies. God, the Bible says, God is pleased and gives him far more than he asked. God gave him wisdom. He gave him riches. He gave him honor. He gave him peace. He gave him influence beyond his generation. Now, at the beginning, the heart of Solomon is rightly positioned. At the beginning, the heart of Solomon is rightly positioned. And the Bible says he seeks God first. He values purpose over possessions. Purpose. That's why he says wisdom to lead your people. He values purpose over possessions.
1: Right.
0: Three, he builds a temple and he honors God publicly. Solomon will not dare to touch the glory that belongs to God. He knew glory that belongs to God is poisonous to a man. God can never share his glory with a man.
1: That's true.
0: He can share wealth with you. He can share clothes with you. Anaweza kuambia, ulini nataka wacha nikugawie. Pesa nataka wacha nikugawie. Long life nataka wacha nikugawie. But glory, mgawana na Mungu, he will never take glory allow that. So when blessings began to increase, distractions now came in. Wealth has multiplied, and the political influence in Solomon has expanded. Now, foreign influences enters his life. Eventually, now this becomes the strategic turning point of Solomon. His wife, in 1 Kings chapter 11, verse 1, verse 4, sorry, the Bible says, his wife turned his heart after other gods, and his heart was not fully devoted to the Lord his God. The man who began with seeking God, the man who began with a lot of humility, the hunger for God goes down. And the Bible says he engaged in idolatry. The wives influenced him. The Shunammite woman, they influenced him to worship other gods. So now Solomon is a clear picture of this theme, where you start with the hunger for God, receive abundant blessing, but you fail the test of sustaining intimacy in abundance. Start well. receive abundant blessings. Mm. But now you feel the test of sustaining intimacy in abundance.
1: Mm.
0: And I will always ask this question,
1: yeah,
0: Terry.
1: Yeah.
0: When God has answered your prayers,
1: mm-hmm,
0: and you have everything that you need on,
1: yeah,
0: earth,
1: yeah,
0: will you still worship God in the truth and in the spirit, or will you engage in idolatry like Solomon?
1: Hey.
0: I found someone saying,
1: mm,
0: and I, of course, we had a chat with him.
1: Yes.
0: Because he happens to be someone that I can access.
1: Mm-hmm.
0: This man was, I looked at the, you know, internet never forgets. The things you are doing today on the internet,
1: mm,
0: saying, bei ya mafuta iko juu,
1: they will resurface.
0: One day, Terry, you, yes, may become a CS, because you never know.
1: Yeah.
0: When you become CS, ukianza kudefend,
1: yeah,
0: kwa nini umeongeza bei ya mafuta, we'll go back.
1: Tutarudi huko 2016.
0: Yeah. Tutaenda 2025.
1: Yeah.
0: We say, Terry, this internet never forgets.
1: That's true.
0: I saw this man kneeling down in Karura Forest.
1: Hey.
0: And in Karura Forest, alikuwa amechapa.
1: Mm.
0: Like just some of us, tulikuwa tumechapa hivyo.
1: Hizo za kitambo.
0: Yes.
1: Yeah.
0: The TBTs.
1: Yeah.
0: And he thought he was lying,
1: mm,
0: on, you know, prostrate and kneeling down in Karura Forest, kwa mchanga.
1: Mm.
0: Alikuwa expressing his desperation and pouring his heart before God.
1: Mm.
0: And then he said, God, if you will remember me,
1: yeah,
0: I promise to remain closer to you. And within 3 years, this guy had become a multi-millionaire.
1: Wow.
0: Now, I saw photos, mm, after that.
1: Mm.
0: The guy in the bar.
1: Drinking.
0: Drinking. Most of the people we have today in the bars, mm, you know how they began?
1: Mm.
0: So well, like Solomon.
1: Mm.
0: With a deep hunger,
1: yeah,
0: for God. But after,
1: mm,
0: things changed. And God eventually leaves them grace,
1: mm,
0: of living their dream life. Wakaambia Mungu, wacha, utanielewa tu.
1: Yeah, hata unaelewa nimekuwa busy.
0: They are a perfect example, mm, of a prodigal son. They clearly display the life of a prodigal son,
1: mm,
0: when the father, mm, gave him inheritance.
1: Yes.
0: What did he do? He became a womanizer.
1: Mm.
0: Number two, he became drunkard.
1: Mm.
0: Because how do I know this? The Bible says when he went to the wilderness, he became a man of many women.
1: Mm.
0: And two, he wasted his life with prodigal living. That's, mm, why it's called prodigal son.
1: Mm.
0: So this is a clear picture,
1: yeah,
0: of how brethren are too close to God in seasons of lack.
1: Mm.
0: But when abundance comes, we change. And that's what Solomon did. The man became very influential.
1: Mm.
0: If blessings reduce your anchor for God,
1: yeah,
0: they have become a spiritual danger.
1: Mm-hmm.
0: Whatever reduces, mm, or rather affects, mm, your relationship with God is not a blessing, it's a curse. Terry, is there a bigger blessing on earth than blessing of maintaining relationship with God? No. Mm,
1: yeah.
0: No. Mm,
1: it's the greatest blessing.
0: It's the greatest blessing because, mm, Terry,
1: mm,
0: I value preaching.
1: Yeah.
0: I value doing humanitarian ministry.
1: Yeah.
0: I value supporting the needy. But let me tell you, I can do all those things and go to hell.
1: Right.
0: But you can never go to hell,
1: mm,
0: when you have maintained this insatiable desire,
1: mm,
0: and hunger for God.
1: Wow.
0: You can preach, and I want to say this, mm, again without fear.
1: Mm.
0: You can preach, you can be part of the choir,
1: yeah,
0: you can be the one who carries the heavy and big Bible for your pastor,
1: mm,
0: the PA. You can be on the altar daily singing and go to hell. Because, mm, proximity to the altar does, yes, not equal to intimacy.
1: Mm.
0: Being close, many times you've seen even witches being given positions of treasurer in the church.
1: In church. True. Hey.
0: We've seen elders just because you have a lot of money and people don't like this, but let me preach the truth as it is.
1: Yes.
0: My father in faith told me injili ni sibandilishe.
1: Ni kweli.
0: And because generations and technology, you know, the technology will keep on changing.
1: Right.
0: Well, innovations will come, but Bible will remain the same in all generations.
1: Right.
0: You cannot add nor subtract. So we will preach it as it is.
1: Yes.
0: There is a generation of the likes of Reinhard Bonnke. That generation preached Christ and gospel as it is. But now as we continued, there is another generation that came. Generation of selling salt, soil, nini, those things, oil. A lot of drama.
1: Yeah.
0: A lot of drama.
1: Gimmicks.
0: That that tells you put salt on the tea so that you don't lose your husband. I mean, you analyze that and you will see. I will not, I'm sorry for using this word, but you will see a lot of madness in the cyber church.
1: Yeah.
0: And it's because we don't want to give people the reality, the truth. People need to know about Jesus, and people need to know the greatest gift on earth is not wealth. Wealth can be secondary. Influence will come.
1: Yes.
0: And you know I love all those things. Nani apendi pesa?
1: Kila mtu anataka.
0: But hii pesa si mbaya.
1: Si mbaya.
0: Yeah.
1: Yeah.
0: Watu unasikia huko anachukiana. Umaskini ndio shida. Andui ni kusota.
1: Otherwise, pesa is imbaya.
0: Abana. But now we are saying, we are talking of the primary and the foundational gospel. What you need above wealth.
1: Yeah.
0: And this is what Solomon wanted. Jesus, I need the wisdom of God. And Jesus is the wisdom of God.
1: Wow.
0: But now,
1: The
0: hunger for God dies. The prayer life goes down. Terry, before I go to the next point, I want to ask my dear listeners, will you still wake up at 3 a.m.? Hey,
1: in that mansion.
0: You know, if you're living in a slum and you wake up at 3 a.m., mpaka neighbors wanna complain you are making noise for them to pray.
1: Yeah.
0: When God eventually helps you to cross the canon of social and corporate mediocrity, a Jordan of social and corporate mediocrity, to the canon of self-actualization, will you still wake up at 3 a.m.? I'm inspired by the life of Bishop Lai. This man started doing early morning prayers when he was a boy, even in his 60s.
1: Even now.
0: I'm inspired by the life of David Oyedepo. David Oyedepo, a man who owns private jets, a very successful man. But now, you study the life of this man, you find someone that prays and never jokes. The discipline he cultivated when he was young. Now let me get, corporate people will be like, oh no, he's talking about pastors.
1: Yeah.
0: I'm inspired by the life of Martin Luther King Jr. When you hear people talk of, I have seen a land, I may not go there with you, but I will finally be there. We'll finally get there. Martin Luther, a man full of wisdom.
1: Yeah.
0: But you study his life and you find that Martin Luther began his day with 2 hours of prayer and study of the word of God. You hear people tell you that I have become busy. God understands me.
1: Yeah.
0: Sikuwa busy. It is the anger for God going down. Are you busy than a Daniel who prayed 3 times in a day? Can I tell you something? Diojue mimi na wewe na walo wengine ni kujifanya.
1: Let's tell us.
0: Terry, you see sometimes people come to you and akwambia, nisaidie. When I open the Bible, I feel like sleeping. Nikifungua tu Bible nasikia ni kama kuna demon inanizuia, nasikia tu kulala.
1: Right.
0: Can I tell you? If today I am a CEO in a company and you apply for a job, naoniambia unasikia nini? Kulala.
1: Yeah.
0: Every time you open the Bible,
1: yeah,
0: and every time you wake up at 3 a.m., unasikia nini? Kulala.
1: Yeah.
0: Or when you want to fast and pray, unasikia njaa inakusukuma sana.
1: Yeah.
0: And then as a CEO, I tell you, prepare for an interview.
1: Hey.
0: Right?
1: Yeah.
0: And I tell you, na sija kuombe, unajua umeniambia una struggle kusoma word.
1: Yeah.
0: Una struggle kusoma word of God because of usingizi.
1: Usingizi, yeah.
0: And then I tell you, Terry, exam and interview will come from the Bible. Familiarize yourself from Genesis to Revelation. Uko jobless, unataka job ama unataka promotion.
1: Eh.
0: Utashika Bible usikie kulala.
1: Ni kuprepare. Eh.
0: What does this mean? Sometimes you even say there is a demon that attacks me. Yeah. Inanizuia kusoma word. It's a lie.
1: Hey.
0: It is a lie, Terry.
1: Yeah. May God help us.
0: God help the Church of Christ, because we are preaching much on how we succeed on earth. And by the way, don't please misinterpret me. I am an holistic preacher.
1: Right.
0: That balances sermons. I believe in success on earth.
1: Yes.
0: I believe in wealth. There's a time I will teach about, you know, I teach about investment portfolios as a business consultant.
1: Yeah.
0: I teach on how Kenya can become economically independent.
1: Mm-hmm.
0: I will teach you on how, like, we have a career. We have a career Saturday on 30th of May.
1: Mm-hmm.
0: I'm gathering over 300 young professionals to teach them.
1: Mm-hmm.
0: So, because I want you to grow in career. But above all,
1: yes,
0: let's look at the primary things. Hunger for God.
1: Seeking God. Hey.
0: I will remind you again, the greatest test of intimacy is not in lack, but in abundance.
1: You know, it has reminded me of some secular artist. Unasikianga akifanyiwa interview, anakuambia alianza kwa kwaya kanisa. But right now, they are the biggest artist in Kenya.
0: Uh-huh.
1: But they started in church choir. Lakini wakadivert, wakaingia secular.
0: Yeah, and then you see, some will come with many narratives, oh, blah, blah. Remember, the giver of a gift. When you have eaten, let's read Deuteronomy 8, verse 10.
1: Yes. Deuteronomy chapter
0: 8, verse 10. Solomon was tested not in need, but in prosperity and expansion. Let's go through those scriptures one by one. Uh-huh.
1: All right. Deuteronomy chapter 8,
0: verse 10.
1: Okay. I think yangu ina kataku.

0: El primer fin de semana del verano marca el tono de toda la temporada. 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
1: I don't have time for God. Mm. What are you trying to show God? When you have eaten and you are full, do not forget the Lord your God. Let's go down. Mm-hmm. Because God knew very well. Sasa mwanadamu akitosheka, anasahau Mungu. Mwanadamu akitosheka, anasahau Mungu. Let's go down.
2: Beware that you do not forget the Lord your God.
1: Beware. My dear listener,
2: yes,
1: that you do not forget the Lord,
2: your God.
1: Mm.
2: By not keeping his commandments, mm-hmm. his judgments, mm-hmm. and his statutes, uh-huh. which I command you today,
1: uh-huh.
2: lest when you have eaten and are full.
1: And he starts again.
2: Yes.
1: When you have eaten, Mungu anajua tumbo tu ikishiba.
2: Nivo. Tunasahau. Hey.
1: Lest when you have eaten
2: and are full.
1: And are full.
2: And have built beautiful houses.
1: When you have eaten and you are full. Mm. One, two. When you have built beautiful houses and dwell
2: in them.
1: In them.
2: Mm.
1: Uh-huh.
2: And when your herds and flocks multiply.
1: When your wealth multiplies. Unaangalia hivi unasema hii ngamia.
2: Eh.
1: Yeah.
2: Yeah.
1: Unaangalia unasema, I have wealth, I have amass wealth.
2: Mm.
1: You are talking of dividends of hundreds of thousands in a year.
2: Hey.
1: You are talking of investments.
2: Mm.
1: You look at the treasury bills. Wewe kazi yako ni kumonitor how, you know, the value of shares.
2: Mm.
1: So that you see the company where you'll invest in. When you reach at that point,
2: yeah.
1: the Bible says, let's go down. Mm-hmm.
2: And your silver and your gold are multiplied.
1: When your silver and gold are multiplied. Mm-hmm. And you know what this comes with?
2: Yeah.
1: Many friends.
2: Ah.
1: Wealth attracts friends. The Bible says, poor man has no friends.
2: Hata prodigal son alikuwa na wengi.
1: Yeah, lakini vile alisota. A poor man has no friends. Actually, most of the people that come to your life calling you my brother, covenant brother, my covenant sister, they are not genuine friends. They are attracted by wealth. Ukitaka kujua ni kweli, go through a season. Tough seasons define. They filter.
2: Yes.
1: The so-called friends. It's a tough season that defines whether clearly you are friends or not. The people who follow up on you. You are sick. The people follow. Hey, how are you, Nini?
2: Yeah.
1: Not just when you're meeting for coffee or for choma.
2: Aye.
1: Let's go down.
2: Mm-hmm. And all that you have is multiplied.
1: When you have been blessed in all the spheres of life. Mm-hmm.
2: When your heart is lifted up and you forget the Lord your God who brought you out of the land of Egypt.
1: When your heart is lifted up, meaning you are at peace. You look right, you see your children.
2: Yeah.
1: Left, you see your spouse.
2: Mm.
1: The other side, you look, you're like, oh my God, this is my investment portfolio.
2: Mm.
1: You look at the success of your children, all the spheres of life. Umeka kwa city, you look left, right, center.
2: Mm.
1: You are elevated by God. What does the Bible say? Mm. Do not forget the Lord your God. Terry, let me tell you. My greatest prayer today.
2: Yeah.
1: Is nothing that that my success growth will never alter my relationship with God. What you receive from God must never become important than God himself. When the answers come, they must not terminate your pursuit of the presence. Because God is not interested. He's not only interested in meeting your needs.
2: Yes.
1: He is after the sons who seek him after needs are met.
2: Yeah.
1: And remember, we talked of seeking is not just about praying.
2: Mm.

0: God is not just after meeting your needs. As you can see, you have 2 to 3 minutes remaining.
1: Yes.
0: God is not just interested after meeting your needs. Mm. He is after sons who seek him after the needs have been met.
1: Right.
0: That's when your love for God is proven. It's proven when nothing is missing, yet you still seek him. When you are driving,
1: yeah,
0: your dream car, not just car,
1: yeah,
0: because you can be driving like Gino Pate, yes, in one. When you're right. driving,
1: yeah,
0: your dream car, unafika kwa job asubuhi, unapaki your gari,
1: yeah,
0: unaangalia bwana, unamwambia haya, ni matendo yako. You get in boardrooms and you tell them, guys,
1: yeah,
0: the reason God is the reason why we breathe and why we are here. Let's begin with a word of prayer.
1: Wow.
0: You are listening to my sermon today
1: and
0: you say that you need God to revive and restore that deep anger, insatiable desire for him. Or rather, you are not born again. And you are saying, man of God, I want to receive Christ as my Lord and my Savior this blessed morning. Repeat this prayer after me. Say, Lord, I need you. I acknowledge today that I am a sinner. Forgive me my sins and write my name in the book of life. In Jesus' name we pray.
1: Amen.
0: You are listening to the sermon and you are saying, Lord, Baba nataka nikurudie. I lost the way. I began like Solomon. Well, but along the way, I worshipping other gods.
1: Yeah.
0: Worshipping other gods could be, you know, my anger for God went up. Say, Lord Jesus, restore my anger for you. God bless you. My name is Jamlik. If you have received Jesus as your Lord and your Savior, drop me a text via this number, on this number. Or you may even call 0712-03-4747. 0712-03-4747. Our church is located at Ruaraka, right opposite our pharmaceuticals, and invite you for our Sunday services. We start at 9 a.m. all through to 12 in all our centers, including Wote. Wote is in Makueni. God bless you so much. See you on Friday.
1: All right. So many feedback coming in, but thank you so much, Pastor Jamle, for coming through. He's always here every Friday from 7 all the way to 8 a.m. Always a great teaching. And next week on Friday, he finishes on this series. So be sure to catch him on that as well. News Point at the top of the hour. And we come in to usher the weekend in style. My name is Terry Njuguna. Good morning.
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2: Welcome to Newspoint at 8 a.m. My name is Monica Kamukwa. Deputy President Kithure Kindiki is set to preside over the Cherenganyi Hills Economic Restoration for Livelihood Improvement, Sustainability and Harmony Program at the Tebe Grounds, Kapiego Ward, Elgeyo Marakwet County. The launch coincides with the commemoration of the International Day for Biodiversity 2026 under the theme Harmony with Nature and Sustainable Development. Environment Cabinet Secretary Deborah Mlongo Barasa and her interior counterpart Kipchumba Murkomen are expected to grace the event. The program is aligned with the National Climate Action and Environmental Conservation efforts in the government's 15 billion tree growing agenda. And elsewhere, Democratic Party candidate in the last November's Mbeere North parliamentary by-election has moved to the Court of Appeal to challenge the declaration of UDA's Leo Wamudende as a victor. Through a notice filed at the Embu Law Courts Registry, Newton Kariuki's lawyer Ndegwa Njure says they are appealing a judgment delivered by the High Court of Kenya at Embu and intends to challenge that decision in the Court of Appeal. Justice Richard Mwongo of the High Court in Embu dismissed the petition after he found that the Kariuki failed to prove that the irregularities cited substantially affected the outcome of the poll.
1: 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Sports Action. 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
2: Junior Starlets head coach Mildred Cheche is confident that our side will secure a victory against Uganda in the first leg of the second round of the FIFA Under-17 Women's World Cup qualifiers. The Junior Starlets will face Uganda's Tinkrins today at Hams Stadium Navikubo in Kampala. The Junior Starlets advanced to the second round after thrashing Namibia 7-1 on aggregate in the opening round. Uganda also progressed after defeating Zimbabwe 6-1 on aggregate, including a 4-1 victory in the return leg played in Kampala following a 2-0 away win in Harare. And in karate, the Kenya Karate Federation has unveiled a 50-member national team that will represent the country at this year's UFAK East Africa Region Karate Championships, set to take place from the 28th to the 31st of May at the Nyayo National Stadium Indoor Arena in Nairobi. The regional tournament, organized under the Union of African Karate Federations, is expected to attract top karate athletes, coaches, and officials from across East Africa, with Kenya hosting the event for the second time. Speaking during a press briefing in Nairobi, Kenya Karate Federation President Richard Binga confirmed that preparations are in the final stages, with 11 countries already registered for the championship. And England and Manchester United defender Harry says he received the news of being left out of England's World Cup squad with shock and disappointment. German coach is expected to announce his 26-man squad for the tournament set to be held in North America later today after beginning to contact players the previous day.
1: 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Sports Action. Straight from the pitch.
2: And that's all that we had the time for now. My name is Monica Kamukwa. Good morning.
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But it's a beautiful song from Alice Kimanzi, and then she's featured Victor Maestro from Agape Gospel Band. And the song is Amini, Amini, utaona mkono wa Bwana, Amini huyu Mungu. Even as we are heading towards this weekend, because this is where your weekend starts right here on Dawn Break, the breakfast voice of the city. My name is Terry Njuguna, and thank you for keeping it 90.7 to the FM. Truth worth finding. Mimi nasema asante sana for your continued support. Thank you so much for the messages. Thank you so much for the Yeah. Yani unatuma tu SMS tu hivi tu yani just to say niko ndani. In fact nika. Nika ananiambia yani Terry umeamua nisitoke kwa nyumba. Del Piro. 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Del Piro is mtu ambaye anacheza drums. 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Their drumist or their drummer anaitwa Delphine. 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Ni kama kusema Kenodhia. Absolutely love it, man. Exactly 23 minutes past 8 a.m. and I'm so excited even as we are getting to have this great moment as tunaasha in the weekend in style. Hii nakuanga awa ya kujiachilia, so you better request a song. Then at least tutaenda mapeka. Kidogo tu, you know, tunavuga kidogo and we dance. You forget all your troubles, your worries and everything, and we have a good time. And even as we're doing so, remember, you can support us, you can stand with us, you can partner with us today, and you can be a pillar of truth. And it's very simple. The paybill number is 3325 50 3325 50, and the account number is 907. It is very simple. The account number is 907. It is as simple as that. And once you put any amount pale, akisi unajua inatupeleka mbali. We want to get to as many places as possible. Pande za Kisumu, pande za wapi, ukitembea tu hii Kenya wewe unatusikia tu via the frequency. We are able to do so much more just because of your giving. Ukisikia kameshika sana, ukisikia umejiwajilia mabega tu, unaweza drop hapo pia useme, ay, mumeni bless leo, unawacha tu hapo, you know. And it could be as simple as saying, I have my 100 shillings, I have my 20 bob, I have my 15 bob, ile ambayo balance tu kwa Mpesa, and you can go ahead and give. And the paybill number is 3325 50, alafu the account number is 907. Allow me to just mention some few names. Karen Ikua, thank you so much for your contribution. Ochiel Akinyi, thank you. Samuel Mugo, thank you so much. Josephat Likalamu, thank you. Jennifer Kio, Peter Nzuki, Francis Matui, Michael Ndambiri, Julius Gideon, Margaret Nyanoti, thank you so much. Joseph Kingenda, asante sana. Penina Mahogo, thank you. Thank you so much for your contribution. Kahindi Kazungu, hey, what a name. Thank you so much for your contribution. Mercy Mutai, Willie Sang, Joylet Kingili, thank you so much. Sami Mthiwa, asante sana. Festus Bakai, Francis Omukuya, Consolata Muindi, thank you so much for your continued support. Thank you for your contribution. Thank you for being a pillar of truth this morning. I disagree. Njakina sema, morning Daily Rooftop by Jesus Culture. God bless you. Kiti Ofandi. Mary, umesema tujiwachilie kabisa. I'd seen someone who had requested Praise God Teriam Treza, please play for me Milele Umeshinda by Eva Nyasha Ngoloma. Sawa, it's going to be coming in shortly. Wewe usijali, tunaendelea hivo, even as we have a great time in God's presence. Please do let me know where you are tuned in from. If there is any particular jam that is going to be making your Friday morning, itanifuraisha kabisa, even as we continue on and on, tuendelea hivo. Ukiitisha Kitiofandi, kwani ni Friday gani yo atuja dance Kitiofandi? Here it is, enjoy and have a good time.

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Your glory, no one is sharing. Jehovah, anything you talk, you can do. 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You know they lie, you know they fail, you know they carry my matane play. 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

Jesus Culture, the song is Rooftops, and I'm telling you, God is truly amazing. And this one goes out to Grace Njoki, and I hope that you have enjoyed on this one. Thank you so much. I'm seeing so much feedback coming in. It's exactly 20 minutes to 9 a.m. Good morning. My good name is Terry Njuguna, and this is Dawnbreak, the breakfast voice of the city. And thank you for keeping it 90.7 to the FM, truth worth finding. Mahali uko, mimi nasema asante sana, even for joining in. I do see someone says, wow, Terry, enjoying nikipika hapa. Unapika nini uturushie? D from Utawala unasema play for me tango naye by Moise. God bless you on Truth FM. God bless you to Beatrice all the way in Westlands. Unasema please play for me Asante by Adelaide Spencer. Sawa sawa, twende kazi. I'd also seen someone else alikuwa merequest yo wimbo ya Masi Chinwo, inaitwa Nayude Rain. Nayude Rain by Masi Chinwo. And I hope you're enjoying as well. Naona unajiachilia kabisa. Keep your feedback coming. Even as I encourage you as well, even as you're going over to the weekend, because I know many a times, ishafika ka weekendi, unafikiria kufanya vitu mbili tatu. Unajizi shuguli zetu azishangi, shuguli 1, 2, 1, 2. And everything else, I'm telling you, if you have things that you have purpose to do, you better slot in somewhere to rest. Because if you do not, your body will rest for you. Siju kusha ya mkaizo siku zenye, you don't, yani, mwili nakwambia, leo tumekata kutoka kwa kitanda. Because your body is very important for you to give it rest. It's important. So as you're scheduling all these other things, siju nafaa kuenda wapi, nafaa kupatana na nani, please schedule in some time for rest. And also while you're resting, you can also find something that works for you. You know, some people decide to take a nap. Mimi nikiwa moja, you know, you can take a nap. You can also decide to, you know, listen to some good music. Labda umekawia bila kusikiza nyimbo kadha. Unasema over the weekend, I will slot in some time. Let me rest as I'm listening to some good music. Kuna mtu mwenye unapenda sasa, hiyo ndiyo wakati wako wa kuomba na kuhave a Bible study with God. Probably the entire week umekua hapa kule, you know. And this could be your moment. As you're resting, find time that, you know, something that is not very vigorous. Wapo kwa estate tu, neza tembea tembea kidogo, you know. But have some quality time. Do something out of the norm. Isikuwe the whole week umejichokesha shuguli zote. Then over the weekend as well. That is why some of us on Mondays, we are always tired. Unasikia hii Monday apana. Because yesterday, na hiyo siku yani umekai. Unajichokesha na mambo mingi. Have you slotted some time to rest? And I'll always keep emphasizing on this, that you need time to rest. And this one I mean physically sasa. Kuna spiritually where you enter rest and you are away from worries and fears and anxiety of life. But there's also where physically you need to rest. You've been up and about every day. Every day. Kwanza hii na matatu strike and everything and how it was. I understand. Sasa zingine usema, Terika, weekend ndiyo bado tunatafuta. Tuko hapa juu. But even 1 hour, hata 30 minutes is more important as well. That unaweza tulia tu, relax, stretch to migu. Kama uko na recline seats, unaweza itumia over the weekend as you're stretching and resting as well. You know, we've been doing a series with Sharon Kisire on burnout. And you can tell for sure, burnout vile ina ingia tu, unaanza kusikia umechoka hata ukimaliza hata siku moja na umelala. Hata during that matatu strike, some of us were at home, una realize nimelala hizo siku mbili lakini bado nasikia uchovu. It's because of all these things you've been doing. Why don't you slot in some time to rest this weekend? Na itakuwa mzuri kabisa, even as tunajiachilia tu hapa, we do have Tango naye is coming in, and then of course we have Eve Nyasha Ngoloma is coming in as well. Milele Umeshinda, all these songs just to be a blessing to you as well. Mahali tuko, wacha tujiachilie.

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2: A warm welcome to you to Newspoint at 9 a.m. My name is Monica Kamukwa. We start off with what is currently happening, and that is President Ruto's address to the nation concerning the fuel prices. And what he has just said is that the price of diesel will reduce by 10 shillings as from the 15th of June this year. President William Ruto has disclosed that the price reduction will be effected in the June-July price cycle after a consultative meeting with stakeholders in the transport sector.
3: After consultations with the leaders present here from the transport sector, and we had many hours of consultations with them yesterday, I have directed that in the next pricing cycle, we are going to further reduce the price of diesel by a further 10 shillings for the June-July cycle to help stabilize pump prices and provide additional relief to consumers.
2: At the same time, the head of state has downplayed calls to entirely remove taxes imposed on fuel, arguing that it is a necessary measure for the economy.
3: There are those asking government to remove all taxes and levies on fuel immediately. But we must ask ourselves honestly, if we stop collecting these revenues entirely, what public services shall we stop funding? Do we go back to the spectacle of stalled road projects that had become a hallmark across our country? Do we stop the fertilizer subsidy that is enhancing food security? Do we cut the security budget that helps us secure our borders, combat criminal gangs, and protect citizens? Surely, our hospitals and schools must continue to function, and we must continue to fund them.
2: More details concerning that address you'll be getting in our subsequent bulletins. Moving on, Deputy President Kithure Kindiki is set to preside over the Cherenganyi Hills Ecosystem Restoration for Livelihood Improvement, Sustainability and Harmony program at the Tebe Grounds Kapiego Ward, Elgeyo Marakwet County. The launch coincides with the commemoration of the International Day for Biodiversity 2026 under the theme Harmony with Nature and Sustainable Development. Environment Cabinet Secretary Deborah Mlongo Barasa and her interior counterpart Kipchumba Murkomen are expected to grace the event. The program is aligned with the National Climate Action and Environmental Conservation Efforts in the government's 15 billion tree growing agenda. In the corridors of justice, the High Court has ordered officials at Manyani Maximum Prison to escort Jackson Kihara Gachagua, son of the late former Nyeri Governor Nderito Gachagua, to retrieve crucial documents leaked to his father's estate. Kihara, who is seeking to overturn his 20-year prison sentence, said he would collect the documents from an undisclosed location and hand them over to his family as he awaits the ruling on his appeal scheduled for the 17th of June this year. Before the Milimani Law Court, Kihara told Justice Alexander Muteti that he was framed in the robbery with violence case by his uncle. He claimed the relative harassed and intimidated him in an attempt to force him to surrender property and documents belonging to his late father, which he says he is the custodian. Still in the same corridors, a former employee of the Office of the Auditor General arrested by detectives from the Ethics and Anti-Corruption Commission, EACC, is said to be arraigned today. The suspect, Mercy Akinyi Ofua, is accused of using a fake Kenya Certificate of Secondary Education, KCSE certificate, to secure employment at the Office of the Auditor General. In a statement, the anti-graft agency said investigations established that Ofua allegedly forged the KCSE academic documents purportedly issued by Omina Secondary School and used them during her application for employment at the state office, whereby she acquired 5.838 million shillings as salary.

0: She was released on a cash bail of 50,000 shillings pending her arraignment in court today. And the Orange Democratic Movement, ODM, has stepped up its preparations for the 2027 general election, convening a consultative forum for aspiring candidates from four counties in its traditional Nyanza political stronghold. The meeting, scheduled for next week Monday, will bring together party hopefuls seeking ODM tickets for various elective seats in Kisumu, Siaya, Homa Bay and Migori counties. According to a party notice, the forum will be held at the Grand Royal Seas Hotel and is aimed at engaging prospective candidates on the party's electoral roadmap and organizational strategy ahead of the next polls. The gathering is expected to draw individuals interested in contesting oppositions ranging from county assembly and parliamentary seats to senatorial and gubernatorial posts under the ODM banner. ODM has said the session forms part of its early groundwork for the 2027 election cycle as political activity begins to intensify across the country.
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0: On to matters on the international scene, Elon Musk's SpaceX has postponed a launch of its massive Starship rocket and said it plans to make another attempt at the highly anticipated test flight later on today. It comes just a day after the firm revealed plans for a record-breaking stock market debut, where the successful launch of the powerful new rocket could help entice investors into buying shares. The initial public offering on the tech-heavy Nasdaq stock market is said to be the largest in Wall Street history and could start next month under the ticker symbol SPCX. Because of the shares he will own in SpaceX, the listing could make Musk, who is already the world's richest person, the first ever trillionaire. And with that, we wind up on News Point at 9 a.m. My name is Monica Kamukwa. Good morning.
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2: Do you really love God? If you do, you've experienced God's love through trusting Jesus Christ as Savior. If you do, you're obeying God's commands. And if you do, you'll love what God says to love. Hello, I'm Sam Rohr with the American Pastors Network and another Stand in the Gap Minute. We've identified a few things God loves. Now, what does God command us to love? Deuteronomy 10:12 says we are to love God. Amos 5:15 says to love the good. That's what's right and those who do right. 1 Peter 2:17 says to love our Christian brothers and sisters. 1 John 4:7 says to love one another. And Matthew 5:43 and 44 says we are to love our neighbor as ourselves. The question is, how are you doing? I ask myself the same thing. How am I doing? 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Let us know at AmericanPastorsNetwork.net.
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1: Welcome to Newspoint at 10 a.m. My name is Monica Kamokwa. Public transport operators have officially called off the nationwide transport sector strike over fuel prices, which had been scheduled to resume on Monday to allow time for talks with the government. Following discussions with President William Ruto at Mombasa State House regarding their concerns, Federation of Public Transport Sector Chair Edwin Mukabana has directed investors, drivers and conductors to return vehicles to the roads. And petitioners challenging the impeachment of former Deputy President Rigathi Gachagua are expected to present their final submissions before a three-judge bench High Court when the matter resumes today. The hearings were adjourned by Justice Eric Ogola after lawyer ears representing the respondents, including both houses of parliament, concluded their oral arguments last week. During the proceedings, the testimony of cardiologist Daniel Gikonyo was also challenged in court in the impeachment case filed by Gachagua. In response, Dr. Gikonyo maintained that each record referred to distinct medical events and timelines and should not be interpreted as conflicting accounts.
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1: Kenya Power's mobility revenues have reached 382 million shillings, supported by accelerated adoption of electric vehicles and a steady rise in electricity sales to the sector, underscoring the growing role of electric transport in the country's energy mix. The utility firm has said that the electric vehicles-related electricity sales have grown by over 113-fold in under 3 years, reflecting a shift from pilot testing to widespread commercial uptake across both urban and emerging markets. Monthly electric vehicles charging revenues rose from 873,907 in July 2023 to a peak of 35 million shillings in February 2026. And listed agribusiness firm Kakuzi is accelerating its global diversification strategy and expanding into higher value export products as it seeks to cushion itself from rising geopolitical risk and volatility in international agricultural markets. Speaking during the company's 98th annual general meeting, Chairman Nicholas Nganga said shifting global conditions, including disruptions linked to unrest in the Middle East, are reshaping the operating environment to exporters such as Kakuzi, which is listed on the Nairobi Securities Exchange. The firm, which has long relied on avocados as its flagship export product, is now deepening its push into blueberries and value-added avocado derivatives in a bid to reduce reliance on fresh produce exports and extend shelf life in key markets. And that's all for Newspoint at this hour. You're now up to date at exactly 4 minutes past 10 a.m. My name is Monica Kamokwa. Good morning.
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12: Hello and welcome to Stand in the Gap Today. Over the last couple of years on this program, I've talked with numerous guests from multiple perspectives about, rapidly expanding technology that's frankly engulfed all of us and is frankly ready near the point of running the world. What is that technology? Well, it started with the internet years ago. Now, here's just a bit of a history. First known as the ARPANET, not the internet, but the ARPANET, a secret government communication system designed under the direction of the then Advanced Research Projects Agency, ARPA. That was in 1969. That entity is now known as DARPA, Defense Advanced Research Projects Agency. But it was done for the DOD under the direction of the CIA and connected to both of them. All right, now, that 69, so it's been around for quite some time. This technology now carries the technology in the name of what's expanded into, that was a carrier. The internet now is a carrier for communication. But within that has been infused this what we call AI, or artificial intelligence, with its ability to analyze, review, and produce instantaneous decisions and recommendations based on the massive volumes of information. It's frankly the sum total of all recorded human knowledge being dumped into, there are now 11,000 data centers reportedly up and running globally, transmitted through the global internet web. Reportedly, as of today, when I did the research, over 4,000 of these data, of these 4,000, these 11,000, are actually located in the United States here alone. 4,000 of them, with many more being built. The questions surrounding these databases includes, why is government so aggressive in seeing their warp speed development? Now, obviously, I used that word warp speed. They're not, but we know where that came from a few years ago. Warp speed development. And what do they mean for the future of Americans and the entire human race? Because this is global. These questions are consuming people's minds, for which answers, and particularly truthful answers, are not forthcoming. Neither those in government or those who profit by artificial intelligence and data centers and the information that they are collecting every second of the day from literally every point of identifiable form of communication. They believe they have no reason to tell us the truth, as they really don't feel that they are answerable to anyone. And that starts with God. One person with whom I have had some discussions on this program about these topics, and who is an independent investigative journalist and writes prolifically about these and about every article, every subject of interest, is Leo Homan, and he's back with me today. The title I've chosen to frame today's conversation is this: Fitting the Pieces Together, AI, Data Centers, and the Emerging Digital Prison. Now, today I'm going to try to deal with the what, the who, the how, and the where of these things. But with that, welcome, Leo. Great to have you back. You've been busy writing, and you've spent a lot of time in this area, so I'm glad to have you on the program today.
13: Yeah, thanks, Sam, for having me back.
12: You released a most informative article recently that you entitled, What's Behind the U.S. Obsession with Building Thousands of Data Centers? And then you go on to answer the question as well in that title, where you said, look to Washington's Autonomous Warfare Center for clues. Now, in today's program, we're going to consider what you found as well as other clues as well. So let's get right into it. From your research, let's define some terms here, Leo, just to get on the same wavelength. How would you define the term AI, artificial intelligence? Because we're referring to that a lot through the program.
13: I believe artificial intelligence is an entire system of life that's being created by man to usurp the role of God in society. It's like a modern Tower of Babel, meaning we're going to collect all of the information, all of the history, all of the knowledge and manly wisdom that we have access to, and there's a lot of it. You know, if you go back starting from history, the beginning of dawning of history until now, and we're going to feed that information into a computing system, and we're going to select what we want in there and eliminate what we don't want in there, and it can feed on itself over time. It can at some point achieve what they call artificial general intelligence, AGI, a singularity, where it actually starts to become an entity of its own. And I think we're getting ready to achieve that point now, where this system created by man sort of displaces man and replaces humans in all aspects of life. It's in the process, starting in the last year or two, and it's going to just speed up, of replacing human beings in almost every aspect of life. Most human beings aren't even aware of that yet, because that's not how AI is presented to us. But it is an alternative, just generally speaking, from, you know, 30,000 feet above, it's an alternative system for life to replace the God-ordained order here on Earth with a godlike presence. The idea is to become omnipotent, omnipresent, and all-knowing, and replace God in that way.
12: Okay. All right. Let's leave it there, ladies and gentlemen. We're going to build it out. Keep that in mind. Now, let's go to this. Data centers. We're talking about AI and the data center, of which there's 11,000 functioning already, according to publicly available information, around the world. So it's global, 4,000 here in the U.S. How would you define what that is meant by data center?
13: The data centers are simply the mechanism by which the data, and AI has to have input in order to get to the output, right? And so the input is the data. They want to scoop up and gather data from everybody and everything. Every living thing, every inanimate and animate object. Starting with the things that we use, right? Our vehicles, our homes, our phones, our laptops, our appliances, our everything you can imagine that is inanimate and used as a tool is gathering up, scooping up data on the people who use these tools. And all of that data has to be processed and analyzed and stored on a computing system. And that is where the hard drives, the servers, these huge server farms is basically what they are, these data centers. And they have to be cooled with fresh water, not wastewater, but fresh water. And I think that's a key to understanding the whole replacement idea that I described in your first question.
12: Okay, and hold that, Leo. We're about out of time. Ladies and gentlemen, think about this. AI is the intelligence. Data centers are the physical engine that makes it possible. In other words, AI runs on data centers. They work together. In the balance of the program, stay with us. We'll tell you how and who. It's only through the prayers and generous gifts of you, our listeners, that we can stay on this radio station. Jill writes, "Thank you so much for your faithfulness and God's calling in your life. Your program is like a lifesaver being thrown out to a world that's sinking fast. Thank you, thank you." Jill then enclosed a generous gift for $100. Sharon and Bob wrote, May the Lord bless your ministry as you continue to inform truthfully and encourage consistently all who listen to trust God and to remind us that He loves us and that He's still very much in control. We're regularly inspired in faith because He that is within us is greater than he that's within the world. You remind us that God gives peace through His eternal love. We're thankful that He's doing it through your ministry. So as Jill, Sharon, and Bob has written to us, would you write to us and visit us at standinthegapradio.com.
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12: Do you love God? Many people say they do, but as we've learned in the previous programs, they can't possibly love God because they don't either know God's love through Jesus Christ, don't know what God loves, or refuse to obey what God commands. Hello, I'm Sam Rohr with the American Pastors Network and another Stand in the Gap Minute. In 1 Kings 10:9, for instance, even the Queen of Sheba recognized what God loves when she told Solomon, because Jehovah God loved Israel forever. You see, God loves Israel, His people, the Jews, His capital city, Jerusalem. God loves His covenant people with a love that only God can love. Now, how about you? Do you love Israel, His people, and His city? If you love God, you'll love what and who He loves. 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
15: Ingredient for life discovered? This is Ken Ham, an Aussie transplant with a passion for sharing the truth of God's Word. A while back, scientists announced they'd found an ingredient needed for life around distant stars. Well, these scientists still need to find a planet just the right distance from its star, with just the right atmosphere, with liquid water, and all the other ingredients needed for life. What they really found was a hazardous material in the family of molecules that form peptides and amino acids, which, when they form proteins, are the building blocks of life. Hardly a life ingredient. Scientists are no closer to discovering how life evolved anywhere because it did not evolve. God created life here on Earth.
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12: Well, have you wondered about how artificial intelligence and all of this push for data centers being constructed all around this country, why that all is and how it's connected? Because we're hearing a lot of information. Actually, we're not, but I'm going to put in there not a whole lot of truthful information. We're hearing information. But so I decided to pursue this today. The title is Fitting the Pieces Together, AI, Data Centers, and the Emerging Digital Prison. So it gives you an idea by the title where it will end up, more or less. But my special guest, again, returning expert guest, is Leo Homan, author, researcher, and independent investigative journalist. Writes articles every week on the most, I'm going to say the most significant issues and events that are out there, and you can find all of them, and you can subscribe to him, and he's independent, which means that if people don't subscribe, he can't continue doing what he's doing. But his website, Leo Homan, two N's on that, leohoman.substack.com. And I'll give that again. All right, now, in a, I'm trying to proceed logically, talking about the who and the how of this matter of AI and data centers. Here's some, if I want to give us a little bit of an introduction, then I'm going to go to Leo for further comment. But the logical next question, I think, surrounding, after we've defined the terms, which Leo did in the last segment, why there is almost a frenzied construction of thousands of data centers. And that is the who and the how. Who's behind this full court press? How are they accomplishing this enormous feat? Because it is an enormous feat, both in scope and cost. Well, in short, the who behind this expansion is primarily, I'm going to say, in four different areas. First is financial, financial mega funds and asset managers. For instance, like if you were to Google, you would find what I'm saying, but it's not my assumption. And these are names that we've all heard. For instance, BlackRock, largest asset manager in the world, trillions of dollars all over the world. Its CEO, Larry Fink. Then there is Blackstone. That's a funder as well. Its CEO, Steven Schwarzman. And then there are sovereign wealth funds like MGX, Tamasek, which brings in sovereign funds from places like Abu Dhabi in the Middle East. All right, then there are high-tech companies. They're called hyperscalers, such as cloud providers. So when you put things in storage, it goes into the cloud. Okay, it doesn't mean it's up in the sky, but it means it's in this interconnected network. Ultimately, it is data centers. And such people involved in that, names that we know would be NVIDIA's Jensen Huang and Elon Musk of Tesla, Tim Cook, CEO of Apple. Then there are sovereign governments, because you have to have a legal entity in order to make all of this come about, because it requires great change. You got to force it on people somehow. Governments come into that. And such entities, the major push right now in the Western world is out of the White House. Here in America, the White House and federal agencies, defense contractors are a part of this. And they include such people as Palantir. We'll talk about them a little bit later. And Peter Thiel, who started that, started by the CIA, but it's under contract now to literally every department of the United States government. Then there are other major governments and enterprises involved. And the last one would be global policy forums, philanthropic networks. The best known would be World Economic Forum. And a lesser known would be the National Science Foundation. Okay, all of these pieces, they work together. And every name that I just gave you right there, by the way, Larry Fink from BlackRock, Steven Schwarzman, and Jensen Huang, Elon Musk, and others that I mentioned, they happened also to have been meeting with the president very closely to our president from the very beginning, and they accompanied him on the recent trip to China, those ones I just mentioned, plus a bunch of others. So this whole thing has money behind it. It has World Economic Forum people that are justifying the policy for why to do it. And then you have government adherents, like out of our White House, that are pushing it forward. Now, how's it being done? Well, they're working in collaboration. And when I did my research to find out, there's very little actually coming through law that are facilitating things. It's coming through executive order, which is very interesting, executive order. Now, lest you think that the six executive orders signed by President Trump, which is pushing this whole effort warp speed. He did two in this first administration, and then the others in this one. I also have to say that Joe Biden if you inquire and pursue this, Joe Biden is actually credited with building the policy and the infrastructure for EI. He signed two executive orders, one in 2023 and then one in 2025. Then Donald Trump came along, put it on steroids, and now we have where we're going. All right, Leo, I just gave a little bit of an overview there because it's a collaboration of things that are happening, not just in this country, but around the world. So anything that you want to add to this, please do. But then let's move further into the concept of how all of this, from your perspective, can actually be done, because it is monumental in its impact. Lots of opposition to data centers, but yet it just keeps right on going.
13: Exactly, and that's because President Trump, in his executive order from a few months ago, actually it was last year, July 23rd, I believe, of last year, did an executive order to put AI data centers under the classification of military installations related to national security. And by doing that, he placed it out of the purview of local state and local government. So state and local government and the people who are represented by elected officials, supposedly, in their communities, now have no power to stop an AI data center from being built in their community. Their own elected officials have to bow to the federal government because it's now a matter of national security and considered part of the United States military complex. So they have really rigged the table against the people, and it feeds right into this whole idea of a technocracy and a government run by experts and a corporate board as opposed to elected officials.
12: Yes, it does. And ladies and gentlemen, we could go much deeper on that, but executive orders, think about it, bypass Congress, no deliberation on what it is, make it by executive action. Executive departments or executive department or that branch of government doesn't have the authority to make law, yet these executive orders are making law, making determinations that avoid the court. Now, some states are going have sued because conflicts actually with the 10th Amendment of states' rights, but it's just going down the road. Leo, go into this as well, because the data centers, as we talked about, collects information and holds knowledge, which then AI taps into. Talk to me a little bit about what you're finding out about, like, the many sources from where information is coming, because literally it's coming from all sides. I liked your definition of comparing it almost to the Tower of Babel, the pursuit of knowledge, because literally it isn't tapping every place anything is being generated, it seems.
13: And just to finish that thought I had started in that last segment, before we broke off, it's all powered by these huge server farms, data centers, but they are reliant on fresh water to cool their servers. And if you think about it, as I described AI in the beginning as a competing system, an alternative competing system to that ordained by God, and the whole idea of a constitution and limited government, this is all a competing system, and it depends on the main sustenance of human life on the planet. All life, not just human life, is fresh water. And so we are now in a situation where communities of people, animals, people, plants, they're all reliant on fresh water. And we've got these massive data centers being built with no approval say-so by the local community, mm-hmm. and the people who live in it. And they are going to be sucking up all the water. And so something's got to give, as I wrote in one of my recent articles. Either the number of people is going to have to be drastically reduced, or the number of data centers they want to build is going to have to be reduced. You can't have both. Something has to give. And I know that according to the plan of these globalist power elites, which one it is. It's no coincidence that we've got wars, famines, and pestilences brewing all over the world, and every single one of these crises whether it be Iran or Gaza or Lebanon or the Strait of Hormuz, you know, choking the life supply out of that strait in terms of energy and fertilizer to grow food, it all adds up, Sam, to depopulation. And I don't think that's a coincidence.
12: Now, you know, Leo, we're into the break here right now. We'll take that further. But what you're saying, I want to say, ladies and gentlemen, if you're listening to us, that's not speculation on the part of Leo. That's a logical conclusion, but it's more than that. Those that are part of the policy, the proponents behind this, the Bill Gates of the world, the World Economic Forum people that are all a part of this, they've all said the very same thing. They have said the very same thing. We have too many people. So they have no problem in putting forth things that compete with things that people need. Stay with us. We'll go further in the next segment.
17: According to the Word of God, knowing and memorizing Scripture renews our mind, comforts our hearts, and reminds us that God is in control. Not the politician, not the business leader, the scientist, or the academician. Unknown to the proud who fear not God is that they are not the final authority. God is. Memorize with us this week the verse from Proverbs 21, verse 1. The king's heart is in the hand of the Lord as the rivers of water. He turneth it whithersoever he will. Again, the king's heart is in the hand of the Lord as the rivers of water. He turneth it whithersoever he will. Proverbs 21, verse 1. The king's heart is in the hand of the Lord as rivers of water. He turneth it whithersoever he will. Proverbs 21, verse 1. A verse to memorize from Stand in the Gap Today.
12: Did you know that since 2017, Stand in the Gap's been airing a nationwide weekly television program? Viewers report that they never miss a program. One father shared how he's been using one TV series entitled Principles of National Renewal for his homeschool students' government and economics class. 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Whether this issue or any of the wide range of potential themes and subjects, every one of them reflects a thoroughly biblical worldview, excellently presented and biblically accurate. 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
18: I'm Ruth Kramer with Mission Network News. Two bombings last week in northwest Pakistan targeted both military and civilians and killed 24 people. The Pakistan Taliban has claimed at least one attack. Nehemiah with FMI says Pakistan's disturbing terrorism trends are only getting worse. According to the 2026 Global Terrorism Index, Pakistan surpassed Burkina Faso to take first place for worst terrorism impact. Yet God is moving through the church, and FMI sees people coming to Jesus. Pray for peace. And as Jen Alfa prefers short-form content, Greg Yoder says Keys for Kids Ministries is meeting them where they're at with more visual storytelling. He notes short-form content is an excellent way to spark curiosity. However, it can't replace scripture or deeper conversations. For parents who want to disciple their children, Keys for Kids offers devotions for kids and teens along with other resources. More at missionnews.org. Mission Network News is a service of One Way Ministries. I'm Ruth Kramer.
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12: Well, if you're just joining us, Leo Homan, independent investigative journalist, is with me again today. His website is Leo Homan, two N's in that name, .substack.com. You can find all of his articles, and you can also subscribe to make sure that you do not miss anything that he writes, and I would encourage you to do that. The theme today is something that impacts all of us. It is fitting the pieces together, AI, data centers, and the emerging digital prison. In the first segment, Leo defined artificial intelligence, data center, and then I gave just a very quick overview of basically how they are connected, because they work together. Without the data centers and the information, the artificial intelligence does not have any anything to draw from. So they go together. The internet, which I talked about earlier, began all the way back in 1969, is the framework that is now connected globally that allows the transmission of everything that you get in digital form. And AI is now embedded into everything that we're getting. And it's becoming even more involved. And the data, we'll talk about that, but the data that it is collecting, it is getting, well, let's put it this way, it's an appetite I don't think that's ever satisfied. And in the last segment, we talked about who's involved in it. You have government involved in it. You have high-tech companies like Elon Musk and NVIDIA's Jensen Huang of his company, Apple. Amazon is involved in data centers. So they're all over the place. There's BlackRock and Blackstone who are putting in the money. Government sovereign wealth funds like coming out of the Middle East, Abu Dhabi, and others are heavily involved, putting in billions of dollars. So they're all working together. Then you have World Economic Forum people who are the business, theoretically independent, which they're not, proponents that give the philosophy for why it's better that a few elite can run the world. And this becomes their tool. So that's where it's going. That's what it is. Now, let's go into the where and what. Now, where are we headed with it? Because when all things AI, artificial intelligence, and data centers are considered, the comprehensive nature of data centers to receive and store in real time 24/7, literally every piece of data from every source that generates data is staggering. Now, here's some. Smartphones, when you upload pictures to the cloud, when you post digital on information on Facebook or anything of that type, you go to doctor's offices. We talk about it with Twyla Braze on this program. Conversations that happen in that office. Electronic health records maintained by the government are in this network. Patient health records are in that. Information from all government agencies, including the Department of Defense, Homeland Security, Health and Human Services, Social Security, IRS, all of that stuff that used to be separated, collected by government through DOGE, has been made available and thrown into that system. All right? From every digital search that you do, anything I do, or we post, digital financial transactions, credit card transactions, camera feeds from stoplight cameras, to automated highway toll cameras, or the camera if you put outside your house to help you know who's coming to the door. It's connected to Wi-Fi. It's all in there. Everything, literally, being connected. And when it's in there, it's not lost. It has history. It has everything. And with AI, you can analyze it. You can review it. You can analyze it. You can bring pieces together at literally lightning speed. How is it being sold to us? Oh, that's good, we're told. It's progress, we're told. It's necessary to keep ahead of the Chinese. We're told that. We hear it all the time. It's the ultimate in efficiency. That's what we're told. And it's a part of the promised new golden age that we're in, theoretically. Well, that's what government promoters are saying, but is that the truth? And is what it's building something to preserve freedom as we've known it, or perhaps that digital prison or a cage from which there is no escape? All right, now, Leo, I gave a little bit extra information there, but from your research, where do you think all this globally orchestrated AI integration and data center construction, where's it headed? To what end?
13: It's heading towards what I and others have called an algocracy. An algocracy is government by algorithm, where you will have no more rights, you will have privileges, and your privileges will be dependent upon your behavior and how much it is in compliance with the powers that be, or as some people say, the powers that ought not be. We're ruled by, increasingly ruled by, a techno-fascist oligarchy. I encourage your readers to look up there are people who are constructing this digital surveillance grid, and there are people who are funding the digital surveillance grid, and those were, as you pointed out, the types of people who accompanied President Trump on his trip to China. They were either building it or funding it. But there's another crowd out there who are the philosophers, people like Yuval Noah Harari on the left and Curtis Yarvin on the right. What they seem to be proposing is a techno-monarchy where you have corporate CEOs and tech bros running, unelected experts running the whole show with no input from the people. It's going to become more and more obvious, I think, as we get into it in the months and years ahead, as the bitter fruit of all these data centers starts to manifest itself. Right now, most people don't see it, although it's already there. And, everything is still collecting data on you, and we're not sure why or where it's heading. But, you know, you asked me in the previous segment to name some of the sources. Your home, your apartment, everything in it is a surveillance center. Your car is a surveillance center. Your doctor's office, your dentist's office, your grocery store is a surveillance center, outfitted with cameras and setting the prices based on what they know about you personally. Two people can be standing in an aisle and get two different prices on the same product now in some of these digitized grocery stores. The highways and byways with the flock cameras are all watching you and listening to you with cameras and speakers hooked to the internet 24/7. Your bank is a surveillance center with the coming digital programmable money. Your child's school is a surveillance center. I did an article just this week on a preschool in Washington State where the teachers were being outfitted with cameras and documenting with video and audio everything that every student did during the day, during the school day, logging and taking notes on every facial expression, every word uttered, every reaction, every action of every little toddler in that preschool. And the parents found out about it and were able to shut it down. But most of the time, we're not even aware of all of these different digital surveillance centers in every aspect of life as we go about our lives each day. And so this is where it's heading, but we haven't gotten to, it's already there, but we haven't got to the point where they're using all of this information to obviously decrease your options in life. You know, the whole reason to document everything a toddler is doing is so that you can make the decisions for the parents and the child and say what that child should go into professionally by the time he's 10 or 11 years old. He will no longer have the choice of what he wants to do for a living. He'll be told, oh, this child's a plumber, or a carpenter, or this child should go into engineering and so forth. This is what it's about, and it's the same with creating criminals where no criminality exists. They want to be able to predict who the terrorists and criminals will be by logging and monitoring all of your social media posts and what you're saying politically, and so that they can have this sort of department of pre-crime where they'll be able to predict. Sebastian Gorka just admitted this, that he is now the top counterterrorism official in the Trump administration, and he says that they're going to be able to predict who the terrorists are, when and where they're going to strike, and take them out beforehand.
19: Leo, and again, people listening and say, "Oh, you got to be crazy." You're not crazy. That is what Sebastian Gorka said. The predictive piece of the equation was actually initiated, put forward, didn't actually take root directly, but it was under Obama. And I just share that because what we are talking about, Leo, is neither Republican nor Democrat. It is global. It is the elite mentality that says we don't need God, we are God. And now we've got a mechanism that can actually think quicker than any human being. And we are so good. I mean, I was listening to one of the World Economic Forum people of the day saying, hey, look, I mean, and they've been very, very clear on it, talking about that with the predictive analysis being so comprehensive, as they say, look, we know how people are going to vote before they would ever vote. So therefore, there's coming a time when we're not going to need to vote anymore, because we already know what people are going to do, so we're just going to make it happen. Ladies and gentlemen, it's hard to comprehend, but this is in part the end in the direction of what we're talking about with government, business, finance, security, everything all put together into one thing called AI and data centers. That's what's happening. We'll be back in just a moment. In Deuteronomy chapter 6, God told the fathers, diligently teach your children the ways of God. 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
20: 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I'm president and co-founder of Citizens Council for Health Freedom. 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I appreciate all that Sam Rohr has done with this program across the country to bring the word of truth and to bring truth in policy to the American people.
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24: Do you love God? 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Now, how about you? 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
19: 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But Leo...

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1: That basically would remove every regulatory restraint so that states and local governments have nothing to say about these big data centers being put up and sucking up all the water and making noise continually, which is what we found from what's happening across the country. And so there is no accountability. They're just given carte blanche to do whatever it is somebody says they want to do. So that's where we're headed, and that is a problem. But I want to read something in a recent article you wrote just a few days ago, May 15th. You wrote this, and I want to read it because I thought it was good, and then ask for your comment. But you said this. You said, quote, "Artificial intelligence is the sum of all things human, the pinnacle of human achievement without God." That's key. The pinnacle of human achievement without God. You go on to say, in that sense, AI is the physical, tangible evidence that we are living in the last days. When the restrainer, we know, the Holy Spirit, the restrainer is removed and evil is given a longer leash to drive things to ultimate destruction. You go on to say, God, the creator and sustainer of life and the source of all that is good and beautiful, never forces anyone to accept his authority. That's just the way God is. So when a society or a civilization collectively rejects his, God's, authority, God gives them over to their own delusions. And you conclude by saying here, the biggest delusion of all is that man doesn't need God to achieve a good outcome in life, end quote. Now, I thought that was worthy of stating again. So here's my question to you as you wrap it up here. What delusions, talking about that, because we're in days of delusion, without doubt, what delusions do you see at work today specifically in regard to this matter of AI, data centers, and this mad rush for the elected and unelected elite to control all things? And I want to put it in this right, delusions that perhaps they may hold, those who lust for control, and perhaps the people who are accepting their lies, the delusions that they are. So go both ways on that, but wrap it up by putting that together.
2: Yeah, I think the main delusions, Sam, are that our government is worthy of our trust, that technology and the next best thing to be come down the pike with the Madison Avenue slick salesmanship is going to make our lives ultimately better, easier, more convenient, safer, more secure. All the lies that come from the government, the Silicon Valley creators of this technology, and they never ever mention, you know, how it is displacing everything that is good and solid and goes back to biblical principles. It's all being replaced. People are asking AI now for family advice, marital advice, business advice. You know, all the advice we need is found in the scriptures, but we don't want to read that. You know, we may have 10 dusty Bibles in our house sitting on the shelf. It's all there, but we don't want to pick it up and read it. But we'll look online and keep scrolling down until we get an answer we like. And, you know, that's another thing about AI. It is a delusionary force in and of itself. And this is even admitted by secular scholars. A Stanford University study came out a couple of weeks ago and showed what they call AI sycophancy is a real thing, meaning these AI chatbots that people are using and consulting with, like ChatGPT and Grok and what have you, they the more you use them, the more they realize what it is you're looking, what type of answers you're looking to receive, and they affirm your inherent biases and start giving you the answers that you're looking for. And so you end up getting

0: deluded into a sense of reality that isn't even real. And so, yeah, when even the creators of AI admit that there's something called AI sycophancy, I think we've got a real problem that we need to own up to.
1: And Leo, that is good. And ladies and gentlemen, can I just recommend here, let me see, this is Thursday. Last Thursday on the program, I had Patricia Engler from Answers in Genesis, and we talked about AI from the perspective of what it is doing and how that in reality you can enter. People are developing relationships with their AI chats. They are fulfilling sexual fantasies, violation of the fifth command. Thou shalt not commit adultery, as an example. You can be involved in literally everything that you otherwise could not be involved in, but you can do in this surreality, this fake and artificial relationship with a thing. AI is encouraging people, already been proven, and there's issues happening on encouraging young people to commit suicide. It's becoming the authority, the literal replacement of God. And AI, as we learned last Thursday, and Leo, as you're saying, is designed to make a person feel good. So if you operate and you deal with and interact with AI, you will find that it complements you. It says, good question. Oh, you're smart. It has a means of making people think better of themselves than they ought to, compliment, and it encourages this to complete separation of a communication between real people and real people. This is the kind of thing. So Leo, you are so right on with the matter of the delusionary thought. Any final comments here as we just a little bit left here?
0: Well, yeah, I mean, I think the ending question is, you know, how do we resist? How do we live our lives in a way that does not submit to these societal pressures to give over our entire lives to AI and be controlled by it? I think there's probably a lot of ways you could answer that, but the first thing that pops into my mind is refuse to conduct your life online as much as possible. You know, it's a very dehumanizing process that we're being cornered into. Schools, your schools, your bank, your doctor's office, government offices, utilities, they all want to interact with you through email, text, and the internet. Refuse.
1: And Leo, because of time, I think it's a great place. And what you said earlier, so ladies and gentlemen, to your best ability, don't make your life wrapped around AI and computer. And number two, do make your life wrapped around the Word of God. And Leo, you mentioned that. The Word of God alone is true. We don't need anything else than what we find there. We need wisdom, so let's pray.
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1: Welcome to Newspoint at 11. My name is Monica Kamukwa. The move by the National Transport and Safety Authority, NTSA, to ban graffiti on public service vehicles, PSVs, has suffered a setback after President William Ruto gave in to concerns raised by transport industry players during talks over rising fuel prices. Addressing the nation at State House Mombasa after hours of engagement with the transport sector stakeholders, President Ruto has overturned the directive requiring the removal of graffiti, artistic designs and tinted windows from PSVs. The president has said the decision was aimed at creating an enabling environment for matatu operators to continue using anti-arcane graffiti as part of creativity and self-expression. He has, however, cautioned that artistic designs and expression must be exercised in a manner that upholds safety standards and respects other road users. Elsewhere, the United States government has officially sanctioned Tanzania's Assistant Commissioner of Police, Faustin Jackson Mafuele. Under the decision announced by U.S. Secretary of State Marco Rubio, Commander Mafuele has been officially barred from entering the United States. The United States stated that it has credible information linking Mafuele to acts of repression, including the arrest, torture, and sexual abuse of two East African activists in 2025. The victims named include activist Boniface Mwangi from Kenya and Ugandan citizen Agatha Atuhaire, who are in Dar es Salaam to monitor the legal proceedings involving Tanzanian opposition leader Tundu Lissu. An official statement published by the U.S. Embassy in Tanzania has emphasized that the move is part of broader international efforts to hold accountable individuals involved in violating fundamental human rights. And the Orange Democratic Movement, ODM, has stepped up its preparations for the 2027 general election, convening a consultative forum for aspiring candidates from four counties in its traditional Nyanza political stronghold. The meeting, scheduled for Monday next week, will bring together party hopefuls seeking ODM tickets for various elective seats in Kisumu, Siaya, Homa Bay, and Migori counties. According to a party notice, the forum will be held at the Grand Royal Seas Hotel and is aimed at engaging prospective candidates on the party's electoral roadmap and organizational strategy ahead of the next polls. The gathering is expected to draw individuals interested in contesting positions ranging from county assembly and parliamentary seats to senatorial and gubernatorial posts under the ODM banner. And with that, you're now up to date. My name is Monica Kamukwa. Good morning.
0: 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Looking for a university that combines heritage, excellence, and a peaceful learning environment? Welcome to Scott Christian University, formerly Scott Theological College, located just 3 kilometers from Machakos Town along the Machakos-Kangundo Road. Founded in 1962 to train pastors in biblical studies, the institution has grown into a respected center of higher learning. 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
2: Good afternoon and welcome to Newspoint at 12 p.m. My name is Monica Kamokwa. High Court Judge Alexander Muteti has ruled that prime suspect John Matara has a case to answer in the murder of socialite Starlet Wahu. Matara was placed on his defense with his lawyer indicating that three witnesses, including the accused himself, will testify. The judges say the prosecution had established a prima facie case. The ruling has come after the prosecution closed its case in the trial linked to Wahu's death at an Airbnb apartment in Nairobi's South B area in January 2024. Matara has denied murdering Wahu shortly after the two reportedly checked into the apartment while the defense hearing has been scheduled for the 19th of June this year. And a man posing as a newly posted police officer has been arrested after allegedly stealing a loaded police rifle from officers at Kitale Police Station before escaping on a motorcycle. The suspect was arrested after detectives and officers from Sibanga Police Station launched a manhunt that led to the recovery of the stolen firearm together with 25 rounds of ammunition in Trans Nzoia County. In a statement, the Directorate of Criminal Investigations this year has said the incident happened earlier this week when the suspect, dressed in a police raincoat, walked into Kitale Police Station pretending to be an officer recently transferred from Eldoret. According to the DCI, the man interacted freely with officers on gate duty and requested assistance in finding accommodation within the police lines. And as from the 15th of June this year, expect a drop of the price of diesel amounting to 10 shillings. President William Ruto has disclosed that the price reduction will be effected in the June-July price cycle after meeting with stakeholders in the transport sector.
3: After consultations with the leaders present here from the transport sector, and we had many hours of consultations with them yesterday, I have directed that in the next pricing cycle, we are going to further reduce the price of diesel by a further 10 shillings for the June-July cycle to help stabilize pump prices and provide additional relief to consumers.
2: And also at the same time, it is that the public transport operators have called off the nationwide transport sector strike over fuel prices, which had been scheduled to resume on Monday next week to allow time for talks with the government. Following discussions with President William Ruto at Mombasa State House regarding their concerns, Federation of Public Transport Sector Chair Edwin Mukabana has directed investors, drivers and conductors to return vehicles to the roads.
4: After these good deliberations we have had with His Excellency, we are saying that the strike that we had suspended has been called off fully, and we are hoping that this will take immediate effect, everybody to return the vehicles on the road, and for the entire country to understand that I think there is an economy here to save.
5: We've called off the strike. We had suspended the strike, but we've called it off. So we will not have strike next week. We are going to work. Thank you.
2: And so for that and more news making headlines, join me at the top of the hour at 1 p.m. My name is Monica Kamokwa. Good afternoon.
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6: I'm Robert Abuto Amisi from Kisumu, church elder, a pastor, a family man, a father and a husband to a wife. 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
7: 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I'm a teacher. 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
8: I'm Mushoki. I'm from Muranga. I'm a big farmer there, and I really like listening to Truth FM because it's very impactful and it has very real situations that they share.
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1: Lift your hands and give God praise in here. 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
2: Good afternoon to you and welcome to Newspoint at 1 p.m. My name is Monica Kamokwa. The price of a diesel will reduce by 10 shillings as from the 15th of June this year. President William Ruto has disclosed that the price reduction will be factored in the June-July price cycle after meeting the stakeholders in the transport sector.
3: After consultations with the leaders present here from the transport sector, and we had many hours of consultations with them yesterday, I have directed that in the next pricing cycle, we are going to further reduce the price of diesel by a further 10 shillings for the June-July cycle to help stabilize pump prices and provide additional relief to consumers.
2: Following the price revision, diesel prices in Nairobi will retail at 222 shillings 86 cents, kerosene at 191 shillings 38 cents, and super petrol at 214 shillings 25 cents from the 15th of June. At the same time, the head of state has taken a swipe at Kiharu MP Dindi Nyoro and downplayed his calls to entirely remove taxes imposed on fuel, arguing that it is a necessary measure for the economy.
3: There are those asking government to remove all taxes and levies on fuel immediately. But we must ask ourselves honestly, if we stop collecting these revenues entirely, what public services shall we stop funding? Do we go back to the spectacle of stalled road projects that had become a hallmark across our country? Do we stop the fertilizer subsidy that is enhancing food security? Do we cut the security budget that helps us secure our borders, combat criminal gangs, and protect citizens? Surely, our hospitals and schools must continue to function, and we must continue to fund them.
2: In the meantime, public transport operators have officially called off the nationwide transport sector strike over fuel prices, which had been scheduled to resume on Monday next week to allow time for talks with the government. Following discussions with President William Ruto at Mombasa State House regarding their concerns, Federation of Public Transport Sector Chair Edwin Mukabana has directed investors, drivers and conductors to return their vehicles to the roads.
4: After these good deliberations we have had with His Excellency, we are saying that the strike that we had suspended has been called off fully, and we are hoping that this will take immediate effect, everybody to return the vehicles on the road, and for the entire country to understand that I think there is an economy here to save.
5: We've called off the strike. We had suspended the strike, but we've called it off. So we will not have strike next week. We are going to work. Thank you.
2: And in the meantime, the move by the National Transport and Safety Authority, NTSA, to ban graffiti on public service vehicles, PSVs, has suffered a setback after President William Ruto gave in to concerns raised by transport industry players during talks over rising fuel prices. Addressing the nation at State House Mombasa after hours of engagement with transport sector stakeholders, President Ruto has overturned the directive requiring the removal of graffiti, artistic designs and tinted windows from PSVs.
3: Recognizing the important role of creativity and self-expression within our transport culture, I have also directed the NTSA to facilitate an enabling environment for matatu operators to continue utilizing artwork and graffiti on their vehicles in a manner that upholds safety and respect for other road users. The industry is telling me that they have been told they must remove all graffiti from their matatus. And I'm asking myself why.
2: The president has given the direction was aimed at creating an enabling environment for matatu operators to continue using artwork and graffiti as part of creativity and self-expression. Now moving away from that, the United States government has sanctioned Tanzania's Assistant Commissioner of Police, Faustin Jackson Mafwele. Under the decision announced by U.S. Secretary of State Marco Rubio, Commander Mafwele has been officially barred from entering the United States. The United States stated that it has credible information linking Mafwele to acts of repression, including the arrest, torture, and sexual abuse of two East African activists, namely Boniface Mwangi from Kenya and Ugandan citizen Agatha Tuhire, who are in Dar es Salaam to monitor the legal proceedings involving Tanzanian opposition leader Tundu Lissu in 2025. An official statement published by the U.S. Embassy in Tanzania has emphasized that the move is part of broader international efforts to hold accountable individuals involved in violating fundamental human rights. In the corridors of justice, High Court Judge Alexander Muteti has ruled that prime suspect John Matara has a case to answer in the murder of socialite Starlet Wahu. Matara was placed on his defense with his lawyer indicating that three witnesses, including the accused himself, will testify. The judges say the prosecution had established a prima facie case, and the ruling came after the prosecution closed its case in the trial linked to Ahu's death at an Airbnb apartment in Nairobi South B area in January 2024. The defense hearing has been scheduled for June 19th this year. And a man posing as a newly posted police officer has been arrested after allegedly stealing a loaded police rifle from officers at Kitale Police Station before escaping on a motorcycle. The suspect was arrested after detectives and officers from Sibanga Police Station launched a manhunt that led to the recovery of the stolen firearm together with 25 rounds of ammunition in Trans Nzoia County. In a statement, the Directorate of Criminal Investigations, DCI, say the incident happened early this week when the suspect, dressed in a police raincoat, walked into Kitale Police Station pretending to be an officer recently transferred from Eldoret. According to the DCI, the man interacted freely with officers on gate duty and requested assistance in finding accommodation within the police lines.
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2: And on to matters international scene. President Donald Trump says the U.S. will send an extra 5,000 troops to Poland a week after the Pentagon canceled a planned deployment of 4,000 troops to the country. NATO Secretary General welcomed the move ahead of a meeting of foreign ministers in Sweden, adding the trajectory towards Europe becoming less reliant on the U.S. will continue. Writing on his Truth social platform, President Trump said the decision was based on the U.S. relationship with the Polish president, whom he backed during presidential elections last year. He did not give further details on whether the additional troops were part of the previous planned deployment or a different operation. And with that, we get to wind up on Newspoint at 1 p.m. You're now up to date at exactly 8 minutes past 1 p.m. My name is Monica Kamukwa.
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7: Do you really love God? If you do, you've experienced God's love through trusting Jesus Christ as Savior. If you do, you're obeying God's commands. And if you do, you'll love what God says to love. Hello, I'm Sam Rohr with the American Pastors Network and another Stand in the Gap Minute. We've identified a few things God loves. Now, what does God command us to love? Deuteronomy 10:12 says we are to love God. Amos 5:15 says to love the good. That's what's right in those who do right. 1 Peter 2:17 says to love our Christian brothers and sisters. 1 John 4:7 says to love one another. And Matthew 5:43 and 44 says we are to love our neighbor as ourselves. The question is, how are you doing? I ask myself the same thing. How am I doing? Join with us at Stand in the Gap Radio and TV in loving what God says to love and turn the world upside down. Let us know at AmericanPastorsNetwork.net.
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anaitwa Shani, playing right here on 90.7 Through the Fair. My name is DJ Terrot. Na song inajulikana kama Anaweza wakiwa na Muhanji. I remember huyo ni husband and wife. 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Na pia highlight of the week imekuwa aje, because being Friday today pia tukimalizia pia wiki yote tu tunashukuru Mungu tu sana. 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In the meantime mziki kwa wingi tu sana. My name

And Fading Away song inajulikana kama Sema. Anaitwa Zion Jerry. Playing right here on 90.7 Truth FM. My name is DJ Terots. Bado tunasonga tu vizuri tu mpaka saa kumi. And a big shout out to each and every person wote pia nawaona hapa kwenye WhatsApp. Ni wengi. Na tuna mark register actually in a few 0727907907. Ikianza hapa na Moshi anasema pia ko locked in akiwa mtaya hapo Kahawa West. Asante sana pia. A big shout out pia to Jared. Na kucheki anasema jua imewaka side za the river. 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Not only pia hizo pia any supermarket maybe ni silent listeners too pale. But yani God our bless too sana pia. 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Tunashukuru pia sana to all the matatu sako zote pia pale ikuwe waswanduthi pia wenye wameka 90.7 Truth the FM. 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And a big shout out pia to moja pia anaitagwa mama Karanja anasema kwa locked in pale side za Kamukunji tunapiga tu hustle tu hapa. 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
3: A very good afternoon and welcome to Truth FM Newspoint. My name is Elvis Omondi. The price of diesel will reduce by 10 shillings as from the 15th of June 2026. President William Ruto has disclosed that the price reduction will be effected in the June-July price cycle after meeting with stakeholders in the transport sector.
4: After consultations with the leaders present here from the transport sector, and we had many hours of consultations with them yesterday, I have directed that in the next pricing cycle, we are going to further reduce the price of diesel by a further 10 shillings for the June-July cycle to help stabilize pump prices and provide additional relief to consumers.
3: The head of state has emphasized the importance of taxes that are included in the final pump price of petroleum prices.
4: There are those asking government to remove all taxes and levies on fuel immediately. But we must ask ourselves honestly, if we stop collecting these revenues entirely, what public services shall we stop funding? Do we go back to the spectacle of stalled road projects that had become a hallmark across our country? Do we stop the fertilizer subsidy that is enhancing food security? Do we cut the security budget that helps us secure our borders, combat criminal gangs, and protect citizens? Surely, our hospitals and schools must continue to function, and we must continue to fund them.
3: Moving away from that, the move by the National Transport and Safety Authority, NTSA, to ban graffiti on public service vehicles has suffered a setback after President William Ruto gave in to concerns raised by transport industry players during talks over rising fuel prices. Addressing the nation at State House Mombasa after hours of engagement with transport sector stakeholders, the head of state has overturned the directive requiring the removal of graffiti, artistic designs and tinted windows from PSVs. The head of state has said the decision was aimed at creating an enabling environment for matatu operators to continue using artwork and graffiti as part of creativity and self-expression. President Ruto, however, cautioned that artistic designs and expression must be exercised in a manner that upholds safety standards and respects other road users. And finally, the United States of America's government has officially sanctioned Tanzania's Assistant Commissioner of Police, Faustin Jackson Mafuele, under the decision announced by U.S. Secretary of State Marco Rubio. Commander Mafuele has been officially barred from entering the U.S. The U.S. stated that it has credible information linking Mafuele to acts of repression, including the arrest, torture, and sexual abuse of two East African activists in 2025. The victims, Boniface Mwangi and Uganda's Agatha Atuhaire, who are in Dar es Salaam to monitor the legal proceedings involving Tanzania's opposition leader Tundu Lissu, were arrested and detained by the Tanzanian government. That is it for now. 4 minutes past 2 p.m. My name is Elvis Omondi. More news comes to you at exactly 3 p.m. Stay tuned to 90.7 Truth FM, where truth is worth finding.
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And just like that is how we start off Friday. Yes, yes, yes. Womidi Malis Kimanzi there. Something to dance along to, something to celebrate the salvation that we have. And this song is bringing us to 17 minutes past 4. Good evening to you. How are you doing? It has just been a good afternoon. But so easy to share in Gejioni. Inashukuru sana, and I really appreciate you for being there, and also God for keeping us up to this day. It is a Friday, a social Friday, right here on Truth Express. And this is 90.7 Truth FM, Truth Worth Finding, with me and Aliviza, all the way to 7 p.m. And najua, the company that you are offering, itakuwa mutual. As I offer mine, you offer yours. And alafu tunazungumza. It is a Friday, you know? Unajua ni Friday. You know why we are happy? Because Friday, most of the time we are happy because of Fridays, because kesho hakuna kuamka. Maybe if you are a Monday to Friday person, tomorrow you'll sleep in, you know, you'll just have a weekend. And even if you're going to work, if you're going half day, unajua kesho utatoka saa sita, saa saba utakuwa umemaliza, if you're going for choir practice ni kesho, unajua utafanya laundry and all that, utapumzika, because the human body was meant to take a rest at some point in life. Do you know that? Yes, you cannot just work for 5 or 7 days and 365 days a year. No, you cannot do that. The human body is meant to take a rest. And so it is a Friday, a special Friday. I believe you're okay. I believe you've been kept well of the Lord. Karibu, karibu sana. All the way, we have a show for you. Hey, good music. You'll be dancing along too. I know you'll be nodding. You'll be tapping your foot and all that. If you would like to reach me, I know you anajua, lazima you want to, send me a text message or a WhatsApp or message to 0727 907 907, or you can go to Facebook 90.7 Truth FM into bracket official page. Yes, yes, yes. Tell me ibe ya mafuta vile imepunguzwa, imekupata ukiwa wapi? And you know, the reduction of fuel prices iko hapo hivyo kwa diesel. Because hapo ndio mambo yako, because that is what the transport sector uses mostly. And so the matatu stakeholders have asked all vehicles to return to roads. Hakuna strike tena. And I'm saying, leo ndio wanasema ati magari ya rudi. Do they know the moment they say the strike hakuna, on Wednesday, or it was on Tuesday night, jioni, it was not even jioni, it was sasita, when they said strike hakuna, matatu zilikuwa kwa barabara, because one way or the other, lazima bills zilipwe, lazima watu wafike sokoni, watu wafike job. So the moment it was announced, people walikuwa bado kwa barabara, walienda kwa barabara, and the transport sector ikarudi sawa. So I don't know why they were announcing that watu warudi, strike ish and all that. And EPRA was also ordered to reduce prices of diesel by a further 10 shillings. You remember it had reduced ilikuwa imereduce na 10 bob. So this month imeenda hivyo, itakuwa na hiyo price ya 232 shillings and 86 cents per liter of diesel. That is the retail price. But from June, July, that pricing cycle, June, July, sasa itakuwa ime reduce to 222 shillings and 86 cents per liter of diesel. So we hope ifike tu hapo, prices zitarudi chini. And as you plan to go home or as you plan to go to work, we never know. Bu tuambie pia prices za magari ziko vipi. Have they hiked ama wame reduce ama bado imebaki the same? Not blubber so much. Let us pray as we start off. Father, in the name of Jesus Christ, I worship you. I glorify your name. Thank you for this moment. Thank you for this show. Thank you for all that you've planned for us that is ahead of us. May you speak through me. Use me as a vessel of your honor for the glory of your holy name. Bless my listener. Speak to us in a way that you know how. We praise you and we honor you. In Jesus' name, I do pray, trusting and believing. Amen and amen.

0: Hallelujah. Hey, what did you come to do? We came to praise Jesus, you know. And this song is bringing us to 29 minutes past 4. And I believe that you are praising in one way or the other. You're dancing, you're jumping along too as you join me on Truth Express right here on 80.7 Truth FM, Truth Worth of Finding. My name is Anna Levis and good evening to you. Hey, imagine, jua imewaka hivyo. Hey, yani this weather. I don't know what happens with the Nairobi weather. I don't know where you are. If you're in Kiambu, Machakos, you can tell me how your weather is. Because Jana, tell me why. Kumekua tu hivi sani yesterday. And then, at around 6:30, it started raining. Pounding, imagine. Ile cats and dogs. Ile nyingi kabisa. And it went all the way to 9 p.m. But when you ask some people who live in places like Utawala, they tell you, kwani kulinyesha? They ask you that. Paka nauliza, kwani where is Utawala? Nika, kindly, tell me, where is Utawala? It's in Machakos County, yes, I know. But kwani, mbona mvua ilinyesha hapa hila hii kufika Utawala yesterday? Enye ilituzuia? Watu wa Utawala, tell us something. We don't know. Kama mvua wa inanyesha huko ama wa inyeshi. Because when there was mafuriko, there was flooding in Utawala, and you could see it even on television and all that. And you could even read it on social media. You could see some videos. Yes. But yesterday, the rain that fell this site, it did not reach there. Ay, but Mungu ni mkubwa bana. Things he does, they are mighty and they are big, because he causes rain to fall somewhere else and another place it doesn't fall. But Nika, I'm really waiting for your response. Kwani Utawala, vumbi ni anini Utawala saizi na kulikuwa? It was rainy yesterday in Nairobi. Yes. Did it rain where you are? Right now it's sunny here. But in a few, probably, the weather might change. I don't know. I'll check what the weatherman said about today. But kuna kuwa tu sawa kabisa. You leave work, you ukifika nyumbani, unashangaa. It falls, it pounds, it pours, and all that. But not just to talk about weather a lot, but to inform you about this lovely institution that I know you might be interested on joining, or you can tell someone about this school. It is none other than Scott Christian University. It was formerly Scott Theological College, and it's located just 3 kilometers from Machakos Town along the Machakos-Kangundo Road. And this institution offers postgraduate, undergraduate, diploma, certificate, and TVET programs, as well as professional short courses. And when you talk about the environment, it has a serene learning environment. It has modern hostels with hot water, you know? And it's also 24-hour, it has 24-hour Wi-Fi. Yes, in the village, tunapenda Wi-Fi. Someone just comes and tells you, nisaidia password, you know. So at Scott Christian University, hakuna mambo ya kusaidia password. When you are a student there, when you're on the premises, you are entitled to that 24-hour Wi-Fi. There is reliable water supply and also beautiful green surroundings that nurture the body, mind, and spirit. Some of the programs being offered at the institution we have certificate to postgraduate level programs. We have a master's program in theology, in education, biblical studies, business administration, leadership and management, as well as a postgraduate diploma in education. Also, undergraduate options include Bachelor of Theology, Bachelor of Education, Bachelor of Arts and Community Development, Counseling Psychology, Leadership and Management, and Bachelor of ICT, among many others. And the institution also, the university, it also offers diploma and certificate programs in areas such as Christian ministry, in chaplaincy, in hospitality and tourism, human resource management, procurement, public administration, sales and marketing, guidance and counseling, agribusiness, ICT and business administration. And if you're interested in a professional short course, you will get it in chaplaincy, in digital marketing, in ethics and integrity, and data management, among others. These are just but a few of the programs being offered at Scott Christian University. And this institution also offers a regular classes. It offers evening and weekend programs, and also has options for physical, online, or blended learning, you see. And you can have admission, or you can be admitted to the university in January, May, and September. Those are the times when they have the intakes. For more information, kindly go to www.scott.sc.ke, or you can call 0706-381-936 or 0713-745-404. And at Scott Christian University, we say a dynamic center of academic excellence.
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1: So we're going to go straight to the 90s with this one. Are you ready with me, huh?

0: When was the last time you heard that song in its original form? Not this one by Called Out Music, Ancient of Days, then also Open the Eyes of My Heart. I think probably if you didn't listen it when you were in high school or primary school or something, I don't want to say your age, but hey, these are songs that remind us of learning now how to listen to English music. You know, ukiwa pale wengine walikuwa campus, high school and all that, and then they introduced to you good, better music that you've never listened to before, you know. And the song is bringing us to a quarter to four, or to rather to five, or four, five. Good evening to you. It is Truth Express with me, Anna Livisa, right here on 90.7 Truth FM, Truth Worth Finding. And Grace, I see you. Yansema ume dance kabisa. And I wish you could see me dancing. And you had that song, This is the Day by Planet Shakers. Yes, yes, yes, it's worth dancing. And you're saying, hi, Anne, despite the highs and lows in our life, God still remains the same. He never hikes nor lowers his love on us, but applies it equally to all of us. Yes, yes, and that is why he is God. Lakini hapa hivi kwetu, wana lower price ya fuel, wana rudisha apron and all that, the Strait of Hormuz. Now, you know, nowadays you're just listening to different things, different languages, new words coming in, and then you are told, boom, umeongeza 50 bob on top of whatever was being the retail, whatever was the retail price of diesel or petrol and all that. But God does not lower, does not increase. Like any love yake ni ile tu ya pale mwanzo. That is why we celebrate this, our God. Let us look at how our Nairobi roads are.
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0: And if you're using Thika Road, hakuna traffic size, you can go home as early as now. It is a Friday, but utapatana na jam kidogo tu hapo after Naivas survey area, and then hapo JCC Thika Road hapo hivyo kidogo tu, but it is really clear and moving. Jogon Road also seems nice and easy, just at the Nile Junction or upper Maziwa stage. I'm a pale pia mbele DC stage kuna traffic kidogo, lakini it's moving. Mombasa Road Capital Center, there the usual kidogo, then next Gen Mall, a little bit of traffic, but in Songa, hapo Imara Shopping Mall pia, kuna traffic kidogo if you're coming from town, but it is moving. Hakuna mambo mengi sana kwa hiyo barabara. The Southern Bypass is clear if you're using that route. Ngong Road, rather, Langata Road, just about after where is this place? There is a Langata Primary there. I'm a Western Apuivo. If you are coming from areas of Timol, Apuivo kuna traffic kidogo, lakini it's moving. Gong Road pia clear, just a little bit of a traffic towards the Junction Mall, lakini ikosawa. Kingara Road, a little bit of it, but it's moving. Waiyaki Way also clear. James Gishuru imeshikana kidogo po Strathmore School and also at the Mudhangari Police Station if you're coming from the ABC place, but it's nice and easy. That is all about your traffic, but I hope in the next hour, probably before you reach home, maybe itakuwa imeshikana kidogo, but this is the right time to leave for home or for work. Remember to be a good citizen, pay attention to traffic rules, and belt up.

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Truth worth finding.

that, it is a social Friday, and I told you that we are going to just look at some of the events and the stories that are making headlines and the things that have happened in the country. And just today, when President William Ruto was talking with Matatu stakeholders, he said, and he directed the National Transport and Safety Authority, NTSA, to not ban matatus that have graffiti from working. And graffiti is unaona zile cartoon. Yeah, the drawings, the beautiful drawings that are on matatus, the pictures and all that. Yes, the ones that quote-unquote beautify our matatus. So in May last year, the NTSA had said or had issued a ban on those vehicles. It was a notice that those vehicles were not supposed to operate with the same graffiti, with the same drawings and all that. And these are public service vehicles. Yes, see, eti personal umepaka paka vitu za public PSV. And they were supposed to remove the graffiti, to remove the decorative artwork, and also to remove the tinted windows. Yes. And so this has taken a year. It was in May last year. And so President Ruto amesema, wakubalieni tu waendele, you see. They just operate. Let them not have remove the graffiti because it marks a distinctive matatu culture. I mean, what I can say about it is that I believe that the matatus look really good, by the way, because people who've traveled outside Kenya, they normally say that matatus ziko boring. For example, when you go to Uganda, I'm not saying they're boring, but you can just see, well, tunasema ni embassava, they are black and not blue and white, like checked or something, like the ones that we see here in Nairobi. So that is their color. Some cities you go to, they just have yellow matatus. That is PSV. You will know it. Paka unashanga kwani ni shule. We know yellow here in the country. And you remember even school buses used to have this graffiti, used to have different colors, used to have different drawings. Before, it was standardized to have a yellow color. Yes, that happened in this country and we adopted it. But I can say about graffiti, what I can say about the drawings, so long as these drawings are not so what can we say? They are not connotative. They don't have a negative connotation. They don't have a negative appeal to the public. That when kids look at them, there is something that changes in them. And so long as they are not exposing or portraying some form of immorality, then it's good to go. We can have those cartoons on those matatus. We can have those drawings on those matatus. But kuna zile, by the way, you look at a matatu and you say, inao ilichorwa nini? And who drew this? Who is the artist? Alifikiria nini kuchora kitu kama hiki? Because most of the time they just maybe copy or have an idea from a paper, from somewhere. They wanachora msani, wanachora a cartoon character or something. But there are others that you really keen when you observe them and when you can interpret whatever is there. Or if you are a lover of art, you can start guessing and asking yourself, what was the artist thinking when they drew this on this matatu? But generally, their appearance, matatu kwa supu, by the way, that is my opinion. I don't know what you have to say about it, but that is what it the president said. But someone says, ziwe na graffiti, zikose kuwa na graffiti from point A to point B, bora nimefika, it's okay. And you know, this graffiti and these drawings on these matatus was an attract customers. There's just a certain group of customers, or rather road users, who want a Porsche. Tunaweza sema ni to Porsche, but there's a word that they use. Nganya. Who want that good nganya, looking nganya, that they can use. Kama hakuna aiko stage, they don't board any other matatu. And so I believe if it's not affecting us, hakuna bei, nini nini, then well and good. We can have them. But if they are affecting how our people are interpreting them, how others are, yani kuna zile tu, kuna tu zile graffiti, they are so scary. You hata unaogopa kupanda hiyo matatu because of how those things have been drawn. I think they could go now and maybe set standards and say you need to draw things that are this way. Even if you are doing art, maybe don't go overboard and don't, you know what I'm saying. Don't go overboard in maybe nudity or something like that. Just something that is appealing and even socially uplifting. Something that is beautiful, that is representing Kenya to the

world and to other people who are using matatu. What is your say? 0727-907-907. That is the number. SMS, send a text message to that number and I'll be able to share and to read what you have to say about that. Grace, you're saying, some are so horrifying, blood dripping from some of those scary pictures of graffitis, unless they do decent ones. Thank you, Grace, for that. Unless they draw decently, ile corrupting, you know, morally corrupting and even emotionally humbling. You know, there are others you look at and you don't want to board that matatu. They are so scary. Basa ndio Gen Z anataka kupanda hiyo yenye iko na skeleton. I wonder what, I don't know what's the fuss all about. But unless they do it decently, then it's good to go. But that is a directive, an order that has come from the president, the head of state. We don't know what will happen, but they'll be in operation. We just pray that they will not exceed their art. Wasani wasiendeleze kabisa, that it will be traumatizing. Even when you see those matatus, watoto wanasema, ah, mi sipandi, because it has scary drawings on top of them. And then the tinted windows. Me, I have a problem with that. Mm-mm. Some tinted windows, you want to see your location because unaenda huko Kayole 1960. Ama kunaitwaje? Huko kwa kina Nancy. You want to look outside the window, but you cannot even see anything because it's so tinted. It's at night. You cannot see anything. Iso, I think maybe that is what the way I wanaweza toa kidogo so that we can be seeing where we are going. Yes. Let us continue to worship, to dance, to praise God here on Truth Express on 90.7 Truth FM. Truth worth finding.

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1: And on matters traffic around Nairobi, if you're using Thika Road, imeanza kushika kidogo. If you're going along that Thika Road from town, Apple Mountain Mall, there is a traffic hapo hivyo, but it's moving way yaki way. Seems to be nice and easy, smooth. There is no hint of a traffic on that route. And Ngong Road also, just traffic at areas of Adams Arcade, Greenhouse Mall, if you're coming from the other side of Ngong. But kama unatoka Tao, there is a little bit of traffic at areas of Impala Club, so be careful there, or you can be patient and use an alternative route. And also Langata Road seems moving just a little bit at areas of Langata St. Mary's Hospital there. Hapo ivo kuna traffic kidogo, but in a move. And also if you are at areas of Sunshine Secondary School, if you're coming from T-Mall, kuna traffic at those sides, but it's a moving. Mombasa Road hapo Capital Center, kuna maneno hapo. And also from Nakumatt headquarters, the Vision Plaza, all the way to Isuzu, to GM, Uko Ivo, Karibu Cabanas, imeshikana, the outer lane imeshikana. But I hope that you can use an alternative route if you are in a hurry. Jogo Road, areas of DC Stage, and then Bama Market, Apo Ivo, tukuna traffic, Apo Lusaka Road, that route joining that Bama Market, there is traffic at that area. And also Magadi Road, iko sawa kabisa watu waronga, if you're using that route, then you are good to go. That is all about our traffic in Nairobi. Do tell me what's happening on a road, any incident or accident. The number is 0727-907-907. The time is 13 minutes to 6 p.m. right here on 90.7 Truth FM, Truth Worth Finding.

God is our everything. Joe Metal there with that song, My Everything, 8 minutes to 6 p.m. Good evening to you if you're joining me. Karibu sana. My name is Anna Leviza and this 90.7 Truth FM, Truth Worth Finding. You are on the second hour, the second last hour of Truth Express. In the next hour, kutakuwa tunaingia, what do we call it? Devotion. Yes, but before that, we have been looking at something that is of public interest, something we know as graffiti, and the drawings that are on our tattoos, and some beautify our tattoos, but there are those that are so good and they're so attractive. Unajua paka mtu hii iko kuna mtoto mdogo anasema I want hiyo yenye iko na mwana sijui iko na nani, you know. Yes, the one that has Alvin and all that, because kids relate to such characters. But as just as you said, there are others that have gory pictures, gory images, and I maybe is on your prezo in a fast seme too. Okay, President William Ruto is supposed to say, "Izo zenye ziko na picha mbaya mbaya tutoe, to draw vitu mzuri like flowers, like things that communicating good things to the society, that are really building us, that are setting the mood. When you step in the CBD of Nairobi, yani Nairobi CBD, you feel better, you feel refreshed, you feel energized, and you're ready for your journey. Umetoka job, umechoka, but you're coming to a matatu that has a skeleton hapo mbele kwa mlango. Tell me how you be feeling. You be feeling even more fatigued. You be feeling even scared. Kupanda hiyo matatu, because you don't know what it means. You don't know, because that is a gate, you know, and you know the power of gates. Mlango imesha chorwa skeleton, unaingia huko ndani, and you're praying, oh God, tusaidie tutufike salama. You know, maybe the standardization can be done. Maybe something can be done so that all these matatus can just have drawings that are very decent, drawings that are telling us that Kenya has talent, drawings that are giving these young people who draw employment, you know, because it's not free. Sidhani kama wanachorewa bure. They have to pay some good amount of money. And so if it's building the youth employment and empowerment, then well and good. But at least, zikuwa zile zinaogopesha kabisa. No. Maria, you're saying, just to let you know, graffiti mats charge higher

0: To save, we've called off the strike. We had suspended the strike, but we've called it off. So we will not have strike next week. We are going to work. Thank you.
1: The head of state has defended the taxes and levies being tolled on fuel prices, saying they are necessary to fund development projects. President William Ruto has further declared a 10 shillings reduction in diesel prices that will be implemented in the next pricing cycle, which will effectively bring down diesel prices to 222 shillings.
0: There are those asking government to remove all taxes and levies on fuel immediately. But we must ask ourselves honestly, if we stop collecting these revenues entirely, what public services shall we stop funding? Do we go back to the spectacle of stalled road projects that had become a hallmark across our country? Do we stop the fertilizer subsidy that is enhancing food security? Do we cut the security budget that helps us secure our borders, combat criminal gangs, and protect citizens? Surely, our hospitals and schools must continue to function, and we must continue to fund them.
1: Sticking with the same, the economic crisis occasioned by the high fuel prices are far from over. Prime Cabinet Secretary Musalia Wycliffe Mudavadi has warned. Mudavadi has called on Kenyans to brace themselves for even more aftershocks, saying it will take a while before the economy can go back to normal. Mudavadi, who also doubles up as the Foreign Affairs CS, has said nations are yet to fully recover and stabilize their economies from COVID-19 shocks that shook the world, as well as the Russia-Ukraine war.
2: If we are to talk of the full impact of the Middle East crisis, and today the president, I think, has issued a statement to it, I think we need to be honest with each other. The impact of that crisis is going to linger with us for much longer than we imagine. And we need to brace ourselves, and we need to start looking at how to manage some of the challenges that are ahead of us. The full impact is going to filter into our economies. Even if the war stops, the impact is still going to be there.
1: Away from fuel prices to matters healthcare, and no single case of the Ebola virus has been recorded in the country since the outbreak in DRC and Uganda. Health CS Edan Duale has said the government has stepped up preparedness measures to prevent an outbreak of the virus in Kenya.
3: I want to reassure all Kenyans that as of 21st May 2026, Kenya has not reported any confirmed case of Ebola virus disease.
1: Duale has said that three people who had traveled from the DRC to the country have been screened and tested, and the results have showed that they have not contracted the Ebola virus.
3: They were assessed and they were tested for Ebola virus disease, with all the results returning negative. Four additional contacts who accompanied them to hospital were also tested, assessed, and found negative. The health security of Kenyans is a priority to the Kenya government.
1: In other news, a post-mortem examination conducted on the body of 32-year-old Martin Rege, who died during the recent fuel price protest, has confirmed that he succumbed to a gunshot wound fired from a distant range. Government pathologists who conducted the exam have said the bullet caused damage to several organs of the deceased. The family of the deceased has said it will head to the courts to pursue justice for their loved one.
4: Kuridhika tumeridhika na postmortem ya daktari, sababu tumeona kwa kweli aliuawa na risasi. Sasa ile kitu tuliomba tu ni haki, tupate haki na ule mwenye alimua at least achukuliwe hatua aliyochukuliwa.
5: We want to ensure that this investigation keep going through. We'll keep pressure on IPOA, we'll keep pressure on the investigating organs to ensure that the family gets justice.
1: From that unfortunate news, Immigration Principal Secretary Belio Kipsang has instructed officers in his department working at the border of Kenya and Uganda to facilitate Ugandan women who are married in Kenya to get identity cards. Speaking in Busia when he met chiefs in the area, the PS has said his department has adopted digitization in registration of citizens, a move he says will ease in service delivery to the wananchi. Government administrators have hailed the move by the Kenya Kwanza regime to abolish bottlenecks that previously hindered residents of Busia and other border counties from getting identity cards.

0: katika Busia County watu wengi ambao wamepita umri wa kupata kitambulisho waliogopa kuchukua kitambulisho. 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
2: In the corridors of justice, High Court Judge Alexander Muteti has ruled that prime suspect John Matara has a case to answer in the murder of socialite Starlet Wahu. Matara was placed to his defense with his lawyer, indicating that three witnesses, including the accused himself, will testify. The ruling came after the prosecution closed its case in the trial linked to Wahu's death in South B in 2024. Matara has denied murdering Wahu shortly after the two reportedly checked into an Airbnb.
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2: 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My name is Elvis Omondi. 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
4: Do you really love God? If you do, you've experienced God's love through trusting Jesus Christ as Savior. If you do, you're obeying God's commands. And if you do, you'll love what God says to love. Hello, I'm Sam Rohr with the American Pastors Network and another Stand in the Gap Minute. We've identified a few things God loves. Now, what does God command us to love? Deuteronomy 10:12 says we are to love God. Amos 5:15 says to love the good. That's what's right in those who do right. 1 Peter 2:17 says to love our Christian brothers and sisters. 1 John 4:7 says to love one another. And Matthew 5:43 and 44 says we are to love our neighbor as ourselves. The question is, how are you doing? I ask myself the same thing. How am I doing? Join with us at Stand in the Gap Radio and TV in loving what God says to love and turn the world upside down. Let us know at AmericanPastorsNetwork.net.
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And yes, indeed, there we go. Agape Gospel Band featuring Rehema Simfuku, and this one, Amejibu Maombi. I tell you, on Monday and Tuesday, it wasn't easy for quite a number of us. Not only here in Nairobi, Kenya, but again in various parts of the country because of the matatu strike. But again, we thank the Lord. Kwamba, it has been now officially called off despite the different reactions coming along, and especially pale online. But we thank God also for the peaceful week we've had. It is not easy. We making it to such a day as this Furahi Day, it being the 22nd of May, the year 2026. I tell you, it has taken the grace of God, His faithfulness and His goodness upon us. And that is why we are where we are, and we do what we do. So, kwa njia moja au nyingine, I believe you had some expectations up on a pale, be it at your working place, labda pale kanisani, ama whatever it is, inaweza kuwa labda your personal ambitions, and ukasema, my to-do list this particular week, at least I've been able to do this and this, and hapo ndio mali ya kusema kwamba hakika amejibu maombi. And from such a song, it's always just good to speak from a faith point of view, whereby as you're still waiting on the Lord, still unaposema ya kwamba amejibu maombi, be rest assured ya kwamba he has already done it. It's just a matter of time. So hata kama hajatenda na itachukua muda, huyu Mungu ni mwaminifu. That good plan, he has a form and he knows what our future holds. And so we are grateful for yet another moment that he has given us right here on the True Amba Show with me, Brother Sammy. Thank you so much for always keeping it 90.7 Truth FM, truth worth finding. Yes, in the morning, the weekend started with the Terry Njuguna on Dawnbreakers, alias 5 in the morning, but right about now it is that time just to usher your weekend in style. From this moment all the way till 10 in the p.m. stand by, because in the next hour it will be all about the Count Me In family. Buo the DJ, tukona MC Nucho, and of course a guest pastor for tonight, courtesy of the Count Me In family. So stick around for that as you enjoy and are being blessed by non-stop music and great mixes courtesy of Buo the DJ. Hiyo itakuwa inakuja hapo baadaye, but in the meantime, kama kawaida, as you send in the register, do let me know where you are plugged in from through the number, both on WhatsApp and even the SMS line, which is 0727-907-907. One more time, the number is 0727-907-907. 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And more so, ingia pale live on www.truthfm.org. I'll be more than glad just to hear from you this wonderful evening. It is Furahi Day, so this is the day that the Lord has given unto us, that we should be glad and rejoice in it. Tuamini na tuombe. God Almighty, King of Kings and Lord of Lords, we come before you with such a thanksgiving in our hearts, oh God, a kind of attitude, knowing and acknowledging that God, this far it is only, but you're doing so, God. Thank you so much for the peace that has that we are experiencing even as a nation, despite of the what happened during the week, oh God. We just want to say thank you. And as we remember the family who lost their loved ones, oh God, through the experiences that occurred during the Monday and the Tuesday matatu strike, oh God, we just pray that, Lord, your comfort shall be upon them, oh God. That, Lord, you shall strengthen them, oh God. You shall give them peace, and you shall also provide for them. Lord, how I pray to any other person who could be going through tough season, oh God, at this particular moment, I pray that, Lord, their hopes will be revived tonight by the end of this program, oh God, that someone somewhere will be encouraged. We pray for your word, that, Lord, may you speak to us tonight, oh God, as we continue just to hear from you, oh Lord, as we continue to praise you, to worship you, Lord. We surrender all unto you in this very evening service, that, Lord, may you come and reign, take the lead and lead us through to the very end of the program. It is in the mighty name of Jesus Christ we do pray and believe. Amen, amen, and amen. And there we go, 26 minutes after 7 in the p.m. to go in the first hour of the program. Do let me know where you are plugged in from this wonderful evening. The number, one more time, it is 0727-907-907. And of course, now that kuna DJ, why don't you unasema ya kwamba Wednesdays, kunichezea hii song, ama ningependa sana unichezea hii song. Why don't you go ahead as you send in the register? Also, send in your song request so that Bua the DJ atacheza kama yeye on his part, and especially as we start off with the Count Me In show in the next hour. In the meantime, twende kazi.

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0: And there we go, a Thanksgiving song right there, Shukurani by Wanjiku Nyasaka on this one, featuring S4. I tell you, playing right here on 90.7 Truth FM, Truth Worth Finding. Welcome back once again. We're still in the first hour of the show, but behind the scenes, tunajianda for the Count Me In show. Are you ready? Starting from 8 all the way till 10 in the PM. As you sign in the register one more time, the number is 0727-907-907. Ona pale kwenye WhatsApp. Lisa Mkakesi, all the way from Tasi. Yeah, you're just singing along to the song by Dancing Where I Can. I wanna testify. Asante sana and loving the playlist. Keep your feedback coming through, by the way. Alafu pia kwenye Facebook. Let me see, whom do we have on this other end? Tukona Collins Wanjala kama kawaida, all the way from Kizito Mwihoko. Alafu pia namona pale Alex Sunday. Good evening to you too. Nasema utawala tuko well represented. There is also Mbasumbasu yupo ndani. Gift Nyatindo, umepotelewa wapi ndugu yangu? Ukiwakilisha pande za Buruburu. Thank you so much. Salim sana watu wa tumaini hiyo pande zingine. And then of course Rosina Mwesha, I see you, good evening. Unasema Machakos za Kangunde tuko ndani. Malcolm Maina, listening in from Chai Road Masto, barikiwa tena sana. John Kinyozi Masto, all the way from Juja, salimika tena sana. Sophie Kenyatta, I see you, good evening. Unasema uko tuned in and very ready for the show, count me in. Hapo inaweza tena sana. Grace Mwangi, asante sana, just to hear from you this wonderful evening. It's always a blessing, and thank you also for keeping us in prayer, not only through the presenters but the station at large. Mchungaji Dan Musangani, ukiwa pande za Kitui County, salimika tena sana. Rosella wa Ouma, unasema uko ndani na Joni Njema tulivu, may God bless you. Carol Chiselemi, I see you, upo ndani. Simon Dan, and of course last but not least, I can see this is Flora Omolo and Nkurunziza Salathiel, pia yupo ndani. Keep your feedback coming through. Once again, the number is 0727-907-907. 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So right about now tunapojiandaa for the Count Me In show, how about we go back some music kidogo as we continue just to praise and to thank the Lord for this far he has brought us. Wacha tuende kanisani, tuende kazi.
1: Like this.

0: Somebody shout unto God with a voice of triumph.
1: Praising God in an African way. Welcome back once again. Checking time right about now. Zimesalia dakika kama tano ifike saa mbili. On the dot as we count me in, that is on the count me in show right about now. We are so ready for tonight, but asante sana to all your feedback that are still coming through. Kuna moja nasema hello, tuko pamoja, asante sana. Huyu ni nani japo hujasema jina? Perez, Jen, asante sana, barikiwa tena sana. Who else do I

0: And there we go, DJ Ken Ken, I tell you, on the ones and twos, bringing us to at about 17 minutes after 8 in the PM. This is the Count Me In Show. Karibu tena sana. We do this each and every other Furahi Day right here on 90.7 Truth FM, Truth Worth Finding. Right about now, introducing MC Nucho.
1: Wagwan, wagwan.
0: Itakuwaje.
1: Halo, halo.
0: Oh, saiki ni halo, halo.
1: Halo, halo.
0: Ay.
1: Kwaje?
0: Mi niko fiti kabisa.
1: Niko fiti pia, naendelea poa.
0: Yes.
1: Just wanting to invite our listeners to Count Me In Show. And just in case you don't know what Count Me In is, Count Me In is a global movement that deal with empowering the next generation. Mm-hmm. And we do this by visiting them in schools, that is high school, primary, colleges. We also do it in tertiary education such as university and TVETs. And also we do street feedings, we do prison outreach, we do just ensuring the next generation is well met.
0: Mm-hmm.
1: Now, I just want to give some good information about Count Me In.
0: Yes.
1: Wiki. Uh-huh. Alafu ni introduce our guest. Alafu to teremke na show.
0: Alright.
1: So this week, DJ Bua is absent.
0: Uh-huh.
1: The main reason why he's absent, ametuma one of his protege. Memsiki aje. Memsiki aje.
0: Moto.
1: Atakuwa na jintroduce
0: fire
1: in a bit.
0: Yes.
1: So, DJ Bua together with the team, uh-huh, they are at Kanjero Girls.
0: Kanjero Girls.
1: Yes.
0: Alright.
1: PCA booth. Kanjero Girls.
0: Mm.
1: We are having a weekend challenge there.
0: Uh-huh.
1: And on Sunday we'll be climaxing it to the rally. So that is where I'm also looking to spend my weekend.
0: Okay.
1: And yeah, that is what will be happening at Isis Pande za Limuru.
0: Mm.
1: That is where DJ Bua is. And our other team left Kirinyaga on Sunday.
0: Uh-huh.
1: After doing 31 schools. Now let me give you a report ya team ya Kirinyaga venye ilienda ikafanya mambo.
0: Yes.
1: Our team from Kirinyaga, mm, that went to Kirinyaga, walienda na wakasababisha, wakafanya huduma.
0: Mm-hmm.
1: And they were able to go to, it was a duration of 10 days. They reached 31 schools. They reached over 15,502 students.
0: Wow.
1: And 10,004 were able to receive Christ.
0: Amen.
1: Wapi
0: makofia
1: the team in
0: Kirinyaga.
1: So, generally that is what we do as Count Me In.
0: Uh-huh.
1: And just in case you'd like just to partner with us, you can do it in three ways. Number one, you can partner with us in prayer. Tuombe tu na useme, easy team, as they go out, may they not lack, may they be guided of the Lord. Number two,
0: yes,
1: visit our social media pages, get to like, follow, subscribe, and get to see what you're doing. And number three, of course, is through monetary form.
0: Mm-hmm.
1: So if you feel umeguzwa mahali and you like to support the team, waendelee kazi ya kufikia vijana, you can do so.
0: Yes.
1: I'll just say the till number real quick. Alafu chako tunaendelea. So the till number is 329-429-4025. For the last time, 329-4025. That is the till number if you feel you want to give. And then kila kitu itakuwa poa.
0: Right.
1: Let's kick into the show. Yes.
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1: Yes.
0: Tukianza na kwenye Santuri.
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0: Eh?
1: Acha atuambie yeye ni nani.
0: Anza tu na ladies and gentlemen.
1: Ladies and gentlemen. Niaje wa DJ.
2: Bwana Yesu asifiwe.
1: Amen.
0: Amen.
2: Ah, nimefurahia kuwa hapa kwenye Count Me In Show. Na ladies and gentlemen.
0: Yes,
2: this is DJ Ken Ken.
1: DJ Ken Ken unajua tunamsikizaga sana. He's one of our followers pale Maseno University.
0: Wana tuma feedback.
1: Inakonga dom gani?
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1: Tunakusikiaga pale ukituma shout out.
2: Aha.
1: Na leo tumesema lazima ufike studio.
2: Kwani ni nini?
1: Maseno unasomea nini sa?
2: Maseno niko pale School of Law.
1: Uh-huh.
2: Nafanya LLB.
1: So you are the only DJ
2: with an LLB.
1: With an LLB.
2: Yeah.
1: Ukifunga mziki pale unaenda unafunga
2: pale kwenye
1: unaenda kufunga criminals.
2: Sure.
1: Nice.
2: Na nataka kusalimia wenzangu pale Maseno School of Law.
1: Yes.
2: Na School of SDSS.
1: Haya, tutafika time ya shout out utawatumia wote. Unaweza waambia wazitume kwa 0727 907 907, alafu tutasoma zote pamoja. But pia wakiku inbox tutazisoma zote, si ndio?
2: Wagwan.
1: Yes. Now,
0: yes.
1: Apart from him.
0: Yeah. Huh.
1: The funny thing.
0: Yeah.
1: Today in this studio we have two DJs. Tumesikia wa kwanza DJ Ken Ken.
0: Uh-huh.
1: Now the other one,
0: yes,
1: he's also a DJ.
0: and a pastor
1: and a archbishop.
0: Oh, sorry.
1: Yes,
0: I apologize.
1: Unashukisha mafuta.
0: I apologize.
1: Our archbishop.
0: Eh.
1: And he is a DJ.
0: Yes.
1: And also an archbishop.
0: Yes.
1: Anaitwa Mr. David Omondi Otuka, aka nani?
3: DJ Jude on the beat.
1: DJ Jude mwenyewe. Ukwaje David?
3: Mimi niko chonjo, si ndio wale watu ingia bila kubisha, si ukula bila kunawa, ndio tumize roho ya wafarisayo.
1: Hebu rudia tena, ati nyu fanya nini? What do you do?
0: Na misali tena.
1: What do you do?
3: Si ndio wale ingia bila kubisha na si ukula bila kunawa, ndio tumize roho ya wafarisayo.
1: Hello. By the way, don't know, apart from him being a DJ,
0: yes,
1: and him being a pastor,
0: mm-hmm,
1: he's also,
0: yes,
1: a musician. He's a very good rapper.
0: Anafanya mambo mengi.
1: Apart from being a rapper, he's also a producer.
3: Buda, acha kuchocha watu.
1: Nimedanganyana Otuka.
3: Acha kuchocha watu.
1: My pastor, nimedanganyana. And he's also the chaplain wa kids ministry at Count Me In Kenya.
0: Amazing.
1: Yes.
0: Amazing.
1: David, karibu sana. Tupe mistari mbili tatu hata.
3: Neema, ni neema, ni neema bana, ni neema, ni neema, nimetulia.
1: So we are about to have a very amazing show.
0: Yes.
1: But quick fast. 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
3: Nasomea chaplaincy.
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1: Yes. Sammy boy, Kenken.
2: Yes.
1: Wiki imekuwaje?
2: Wiki imekuwa salama. Tulikuwa pale Kirinyaga.
1: By the way, you are part of the team that was in Kirinyaga.
2: Absolutely, sir.
1: Yes.
2: Na tuli have to reach out a lot of students and pupils. Tulikuwa too amazed sana.
1: When you say, who uses pupils?
2: Pupils.
1: Najua miaka yako. Watoto
2: wa primary wanaitwa pupils.
1: They are learners.
2: No, no, no, no,
1: CBC,
2: no,
1: they are CBC. They are called learners.
0: Jezim na maneno.
1: Unajua utashtuka sana. Ule mtu ajaiona Arsenal ikibeba ligi.
0: Ni
1: ameona mara ya kwanza. This is the first time. Ni kijana mdogo sana, ni kijana wa 205 huyu. Anasema anaitwa watoto pupils.
2: So tulifurahia sana.
0: Yes.
2: Na we were very happy seeing little kids being attracted to the kingdom of God. It was amazing sana.
0: Amazing.
2: Yeah, yeah.
1: Nice, nice, nice.
0: Yes.
1: Sammy boy, imekuwaje wiki?
0: Pande yangu imekuwa fiti, marathon kiasi. Kinda pia ilikuwa na kazi nyingi kwa njia yake ya kipekee, especially on Monday and Tuesday because of the strike that did happen. So kazi ilikuwa hapa hivi back to back marathon. Unaingia show ya asubuhi, unaingia show ya usiku.
1: Hello.
0: But tunashukuru. Neema, neema inatosha.
1: Nice, nice, nice.
0: Yes.
1: Nice. Mimi nimekuwa poa.
0: Uh-huh.
1: Wiki imekuwa mzuri. Back to missions this week, I've been to several schools. But my highlight was Nkaimurunya Secondary.
0: What about it?
1: Nkaimurunya Secondary. Nkaimurunya.
2: Nkaimurunya.
1: Yes.
0: Eh.
1: Shule iko na watoto. They were more than 1,000 kids. Not learners, not in a field, but in a hall. So you can imagine wako around 1300 huko. So wamegather kwa hall hivi.
0: Yes.
1: So wakiongea unasikia the impact. And then hype shei akanipea hype ingine deadly. And then when we went to the prayer session, just seeing kids wamelala chini, wame kneel down, wanalia, wamejiachilia kwa God. It was really amazing. And then Pastor Prince, Pastor Higi, akapiga injili pale, seeing like almost half of them getting saved. It was amazing.
0: Wow.
1: So that was one of my highlights. That was on Jana. Yeah. But apart from that, on Wednesday I was at another school. It was Peter Kibukosia.
0: Yeah.
1: Iko pale Umoja.
0: Okay.
1: Also that was nice. It was around 1400 students and just being there witnessing them coming to God. It was really nice. Apart from that, wiki jakuwa na nini mingi sana.
0: Yes.
1: Nilipumzika Monday na Tuesday. So talking about the things that have been trending this week.
0: Yes.
1: Let's talk about Monday and Tuesday. We know that after Mafuta ilipanda, there was a nationwide nationwide strike,
0: yes,
1: which unfortunately was invaded by goons and protesters, where it led to four people losing their life,
0: especially pande za Nakuru,
1: yes,
0: and pole sana to the families,
1: yes, yes, yes. And our condolences as the Truth FM family, same to Count Me In, our condolences to the families. And strike ilikuwa affect aje wewe?
0: Kazi kwa wingi, sababu some of our presenters were highly affected and so they couldn't make it to the studio, so mimi niliyetangulia, I had to step in back to back. Haikuwa rahisi, but tunashukuru Mungu.
1: Ken, ilikuwa affect ama ilikusaidia?
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3: Si tulikuwa shule, walimu wakufika, guess what we did?
1: What did you do?
3: Tulijibamba.
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1: 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Yes, form 4. There was a strike, tulifungua hivi tatam. 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
1: 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Yes. 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
0: yes,
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1: Koboli?
2: 4 mbao.
1: Nice.
2: Zimerudi.
1: Nice. Thank God.
2: Sure.
1: Thank God. And also kumekuwa na review after the president came from Azerbaijan and Kazakhstan. Mbona vile najua kupronounce za majina vizuri.
0: Yes.
1: Sasa mngoja nisikie nikispeak in tongues.
0: Go ahead, sir.
1: Azerbaijan, Kazakhstan. So, he came and reviewed the price of fuel. We know on Monday walishukisha na 10 bob, wame also ishukisha na 10 bob. So diesel is going for 232.8, but nini is still remaining at 214. Mali kwa kerosene ndio wametumiza kidogo. Nasikia nachezea 191. Hiyo bado haijakuwa reviewed. But all in all, we believe things will be better.
0: Oh, yes.
3: Sisi kama watu wa Subaru.
1: Watu wa Subaru hamjakuwa affected na bei ya mafuta. Subaru yenu ikunywi sana. Nice. Now,
0: yes.
1: This week also, there was also two events were taking place back to back. There was Champion Arise Africa. The first tour, the Champion Arise is a tour by Nick Vujicic. The first tour was in Dandora Stadium. It was Ilija.
2: Mbaya.
1: Mbaya. It was full. And the message was nice. The event was nice. Wasanii waliwakilisha. The second one was in Uganda on the 20th. niliona pia ilikuwa gapua, but the turnout was not that well as Kenya.
0: Mm.
1: But after all, at least champions wamekuwa able kwa rise in East Africa.
0: Mm-hmm.
1: So we want to thank Nick Vujicic together with the planning committee for hosting such events in our continent. Ndio? Mm,
0: sure.
1: Yes. Something else.
0: Mm-hmm.
1: Yenye me take place hii wiki.
0: Yes.
1: Pale kwa mtandao.
0: Uh-huh.
1: Mkuu ukiwa umeangalia social media zangu. Unajua kuna hii kitu. Kuna watu wanajiita Tenerian pale TikTok.
0: Yes.
1: Tenry Schools Embu.
0: Watu wa Embu.
1: Tenry Schools Embu. This is on another level.
0: Mimi nashangaa, we are living in such a dispension whereby uki compare na the way we used to live back then ukiwa shule. Life ime change. We are no longer the same.
1: So for those who don't know what's going on, there's a school in Embu known as Tenry Schools.
0: Yes.
1: So Tenry Schools, they are doing the election for their president, probably onaifanya this star. Atuju, mina angoja waniambia ni lini. Hiyo naeza jipeleka ni witness. Kwanza, noticing by the way, from date 5th, Count Men will be traveling to Embu.
0: Uh-huh.
1: So I know. We must go because we've gone to Tenry Schools several times.
0: Mm.
1: We have to go to Tenry Schools. Naweza taka leo sikuwanafanya election tukue na mission huko. Ah, hiyo naona inaweza furahia sana. So Tenry Schools, they're holding the election. And this is what has been going on.
0: Yes.
1: So in Tenry School, there is the incumbent president.
0: Mm.
1: Anaitwa Kingsley.
0: Mm.
1: Incumbent president, so they're shooting content and posting it on TikTok.
0: Uh-huh.
1: By the way, wajanilipa ni advertise, but it's just good content.
0: Mm.
1: If you want to know, wakupale TikTok jira Tenerian.
0: Mm.
1: I'm at Tenry Schools. Just go and search like that.
0: Mm.
1: So there's this president. This is just a story I'm paraphrasing.
0: Uh-huh.
1: The president alikuwa ameamua run.
0: Mm-hmm.
1: Ye kuamua run, two ladies were running. A lady called Sally, another one called Nivana.
0: Okay.
1: So while they were running, boys wakafila pana.
0: Yeah.
1: Why don't we have a male candidate?
0: Uh-huh.
1: Wakaleta kijana wao anaitwa Alan.
0: Alan.
1: Alan na yeye akakuja kuamua na akakuja na nani? Na goons. Na goon wake mmoja anaitwa, ndio anapanda hiyo kitu inaitwa halo halo.
0: Eh.
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0: sana.
1: So Alan came. So when Alan came, Alan alikuja because of the guna venye amekuja na campaign strategy poa.
0: Mm.
1: Sali na Nivana wakaanza kufilumsi atatushinda.
0: Yes.
1: So they went to Kingsley, the incumbent president, akamwambia niaje, you have to run. So the president akakuja akamwaniaje?
0: Yes.
1: Yeye ataran.
0: Uh-huh.
1: Na yeye kuran juu ndio the president anakuja anaanza kubribe watoto wa primary school.
0: This is
1: junior school.
0: Yes.
1: Anawapea mas lollipop manini. So kila mtu wako Kingsley, Kingsley.
0: Yes.
1: On the other side,
0: mm,
1: wakaona Alan ana gain muscle. Nivana and Sally decided to join up.
0: Uh-huh.
1: To form one coalition ya girls.
0: Yes.
1: Alafu Sally, Nivana decides to send goons ku attack who?
0: Alan.
1: But it's a very good story. Ku attack Alan.
0: Uh-huh.
1: So Alan amekimbishwa kwa nas. But sahib mali story wamefika.
0: Uh-huh.
1: Nimeacha Alan ametoka kwa nas na amesema mimi bado naendelea kusimama president wa hii shule. And so far so good. Majority nikiangalia netizens.
0: Watu wako pro Alan.
1: Watu wako team Alan.
0: Wako team Alan.
1: Wako team Alan. Wako so far so good. Wamepata sponsor. 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
0: Mm.
1: 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Na nimeona kuna several sponsors wame come through and it was such a good content. Uko team gani wewe?
0: I think ukiangalia hizo hiyo story yote anytime uki scroll on TikTok utasikia tu halo halo.
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1: So I think it's their drama teacher because ukiangalia hata their nini?
0: Uh-huh.
1: Their
3: serious. It's too serious.
1: It's too serious. Their dialect wanaongea cute drama. So I think it's one of the, and big up to the one creating the content. That is so nice. That
3: I think
1: is
3: it's so one nice of the key things that is inatubamba na hii generation that creativity is on another level.
1: Sio
3: hizi zetu tuko na vitu kaizi venye.
0: For sure.
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1: Mm, yes.
3: As, sure. As young as sahi ina bring entrepreneurship into another new level. Ato hivyo nyo na bonda manzi kwa screen na shindu mtu hii anajua dunini.
1: Ame bonda for real.
3: Yani ni election.
0: And I think maybe this also calls for parents and especially ukiona mtoto pale hivyo nyumbani. It's always good to identify gift ya mtoto wako ni gani because you never know.
1: Yes.
0: Kupitia hiyo gift inaweza fanya huyo mtoto akae na kings.
3: The future film industry iko hapo buda. Acha
0: nikwambie.
3: They are nurtured well.
0: Mm.
1: Actually, what I'm seeing
3: is a bread and butter of the nation.
1: With the way people have started jumping into it, I've seen content creators really supporting it. Nasema, me I'm a girl child, so me I'm standing with Sally. Me, no. Team, kwanza nimeona huwa anaitwa Gene. Team Alan, assemble. We need a new strategy. So like,
0: but amazing stuff.
1: Content creators wameingilia sana. And with this, probably they might even start earning and doing their own content.
0: Oh, yes.
1: Individuals, which might be a good thing and a good platform to help them grow even as they are learning.
0: And furthermore, such content unaweza pata like back in the days kulikuwa pia na program ya watoto on the national TV. So unaweza pata such characters wanaweza kuwa poached in various casting for various films and also production in our national TV.
3: Kweli, because there's so much potential kwa yoni. Kwa hiyo video ukiangalia there's so much potential. Hata you wanna bring out some of the craziest thing hata najua grown-ups hawezi fika hiyo level. Kuna ma grown-ups wafiki.
1: Ni kweli. Might be a reflection of what is happening in our society.
0: It's so relevant but in one way or another. Yeah. But again, mambo ndio hayo.
1: Yes. Now, I think time yetu imeenda vizuri.
0: Lakini
1: and, tunaweza enda back kwa mziki.
0: DJ Kenken. kablo bonyeze hicho kidude.
2: Aha.
0: Huyu ndugu yangu kuna kitu moja na hepa.
2: Ana hepa nini?
1: I think it's good if you get back to some music. I'll have to really rudy kwa topic.
0: This week was very peaceful and it is still very peaceful.
1: Hakuna...
0: It is bro.
1: Kenken turudi kwa muziki. 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
2: Wapi? Bulan.
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2: Wapi?
1: Anyways. Congratulations.
0: Thank you so
1: Arsenal.
0: Much.
1: Congratulations,
0: you are
1: Arsenal.
0: Talking to the champions.
1: Yeah.
0: Yes. Imekuwa long time coming. 22 years of waiting.
1: Yes.
0: It's been a long time coming and we thank God. Uh-huh. Unajua sisi hatuna ile kiburi ati ni bidii ya binadamu. Tunajua nani ametufikisha hapo. So we are very grateful.
1: Congratulations.
0: Yeah, but right now we can wear our jersey. With pride, we boast in the Lord.
1: So you guys are champions?
0: Oh, yes.
1: Of which year?
0: 2025-2026.
1: Longo!
0: 2025-2026.
1: You guys are 2025 champions.
0: Ah, bro.
1: Let me tell you why.
0: Iko connected.
1: No. Hapa tunaongea logic.
0: Uh-huh.
1: Kuna nini itwa stoicism.
0: Uh-huh.
1: Logic.
0: Usilete kizungu mingi, bro.
1: Ndio nataka nikuchanganye.
0: Rudy Grau.
1: So, if we talk logic.
0: Yes.
1: You are champions of 2025.
0: Uh-huh.
1: 2026,
0: yes.
1: Tunajua team imeshinda games mingi. Ni gani? Ni Manchester United under Michael Carrick.
0: Sasa
1: mimi we've only lost one game. Ata tumelose. Ama ni draw.
0: Bro.
1: It was only a draw. So we are 2026 champions. You guys are 2025 champions. Jukiangalia nani wameshinda. 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So champions ni kina nani? Who are the champions?
0: Wee.
3: Wamefishikia kikombe tukikujia.
1: Ndiyo hiyo. 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But as for 2026, Manchester United is the champions because we are tally the number of goals, tally the number of points za 2026.
0: Bro,
1: Manchester United.
2: Bishop Kariza nasema they have 360 something days to celebrate their championship.
1: Mimi sasa kanisa. Mimi nahama kanisa. Nataka kuhama kanisa. Kwa sababu Bishop Kariza
0: this Sunday
1: aliniambia nimenye bado hajarudi. Anataka kutoa zile flags za nation zote. Aweke za Arsenal.
0: And of course, this coming weekend, as we go back to some music kidogo, it will be the last game.
1: Yeah, EPL, this particular weekend.
0: So, si tunacheza tu ya kujibamba, because we know
1: actually,
0: the work is already done.
1: All teams
0: na even wenye Mungu wanat, najua all teams wanacheza kujibamba, but again, unajua si tulishinda hata kabla tucheze.
1: It was a successful head watch.
3: Lakini unajua pia Arsenal imemake to believe, yani kwa league hakuna match fixing, because manze wange lose easy game. I'll tell you the truth.
1: Nani tuliongea last time? Before Ken, I just want us to pose the question for the question that will be coming to discuss when we get back. Now, let's now talk about important thing. The question is,
0: yes,
1: for tonight, God ashai kuongelesha. Let's put the scriptures aside. Have you ever heard the voice of God? And if you heard it, how was it? Ama God alikuongelesha aje, you as a person, how did God speak to you? We shall be coming back. You can send in your reviews in 0727 907 907, or unaweza tupata on all our socials pale ni Facebook 90.7 Truth FM into brackets official page, or also you can visit our social media platforms, that is Count Me In Kenya, ama unaweza tu DM at a personal level. In the meantime, DJ Ken Ken.

0: njia zake si njia zetu. Some will speak in unfamiliar ways, and ukitaka kuipate kwa njia yako utaimiss. But uki let go aseme venye ya naisema, venye itakamu, ipoke na ujiulize, now, baada ya kusikia hii, then what next?
1: Nice, nice, nice. Otuka, I have this for you because you're someone who needs affirmation and affirmation. Una get? So, when God speaks, how do you respond to it? You as a person who needs affirmation, knowing that delayed obedience is also disobedience. Ama, where do we draw the line between delayed obedience and seeking clarity from God? Do God as a speak useme apana na need clarity.
0: Mm-hmm.
1: Yet on the flip side, God as a speak in you searching clarity, kume ni delayed obedience. Where do you draw the line?
2: So, it's something, let me say, it's something that God has been working on me. And one of the stories ile imekuanga key sana kwa voice of God iko kwa 1 Kings chapter 13, the young and the old prophet. I think it's something we've shared with you. It's a story tumekachini na tukibonga sana. And a young prophet was sent from Judah to Bethel and akapatia news that the city was ilikuwa in idolatry. So alikuwa ameambiwa, God had given him instructions to go there, speak whatever he has been told to speak, and after he had spoken, leave the place, neither eat nor enter a house.
1: Yeah, a young prophet and the old prophet.
2: First Kings 13. So the guy went, delivered the message, and on his way out, he was a younger prophet, akamit an older prophet. The older prophet akamwambia, niaje manze, kam kwangu tulie nini nini, but remember the instructions were get in, do whatever, deliver the message and go. So this guy aliweza kumconvince, the older prophet was able to convince him, and akamwambia niaje, kaa chini ukule. And the guy for a minute alisahau ile instructions alikuwa amepewa, na akaenda akakaa chini na akakula. 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And when ilimuua, the funny thing is the donkey that he was riding on haikufanyiwa kitu. And the worst part is the older prophet alisimama akaanza kuambia wasee, niaje, umsel kwa ametumwa na God akama deliver message na aende, na aliambiwa sikule na sifanye anything, but alifanya. And that thing ikaswap the whole thing. Wacha tutumie story ingine iko so familiar na sisi, King Saul was told, niaje, go into this city, go kill everything.
1: Yeah.
2: Everything. So King Saul alienda akukill, alibakisha the fat and at some king, and the king.
0: Yes.
2: And king alikonaitwa King Agag.
1: Yeah.
2: And Samuel like came in, and one of the biggest phrases si tumianga sana, the obedience is better than sacrifice, ilitokeanga hapo. So when prophet anakama and anakama anamuulize, ni aje manze, kuliendaje, God alikuambia ufanye hivi na hivi, anasema ni aje manze, nilifanya. 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
1: ziki bleed.
2: Anaambia then, anamwambia ni aje manze, tulichukua zile nono tukasema acha tukam to the offer as sacrifice. So Samuel alijam and alienda padia meua the king. So the other day, something that it was so powerful that sikuwai jua ili come up, na kumbuka nikiwatch one of the videos of the YouTube and ilikuwa inaonyesha that when King Saul alikuwa disobedient, aliacha a remnant. There's a remnant that ili grow ya King Agag na ili come later kusumbua the Israelite. I didn't know that. Nani alikuwa anaitwa Haman.
1: Haman was an Agagite.
2: Alitimia Esther. That was something that was left there.
1: So meaning ugi said ingine, if
2: Saul
1: had finished nini the Agagite, akungekuwa na generation.
2: Ah, yeah.
1: And then something interesting as you continue, ni you see e generation ya Agag ilikamika produce Haman. The other thing, Saul was from the tribe of Benjamin. Now here comes Esther, a Benjamin.

0: it.
1: Continue.
0: So let's come back to your question, Umol Isaiah. Seeking for affirmation.
1: Yes.
0: That's the worst thing you can ever have when listening to the voice of God. Because whenever you're seeking for affirmation, kuna hip hop ngoma flani nilifanya gender. I remember one of the verses ilikuwa inasema, you're looking for love in all the wrong places. Because one thing, whenever you're looking for affirmation, it's never enough. Because you're looking for affirmation, you're not looking for God, you're looking for affirmation, and especially in the wrong places. So wasiwane za kuambia something, like saine za kuambia something, like the young prophet, lembona the old prophet, God had said something. And today nakumbuka tu niki prepare for show, nilikuwa nakumbuka niki something that also played in my mind. This young man anaitwa Samuel, he was coming into the house of Eli. And one night anasikia voices and ako like, aelewi ni nini naendelea. And he goes back to Eli and anamwambia, niaje manze nasikia sauti. And this was like after many incidents that alikuwa amesikia sauti. And ikafika mahali akakaa makaa, Eli akamwambia, niaje ukisikia sauti sema I am here, your servant is here. And whatever God had told Samuel, ilikuwa to clear the life, the whole nini ya Eli. So it's like now, Sammy boy, let me put it like this. Uko under somebody who anawaka na wewe. Let me say, your bishop.
1: Yes.
0: So, umeku kisikia sauti, then unenda kwa bishop wako ni aje manze musikia angatuka sauti. 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Then God anakulodia, anakuambia ni aje na kamkumaliza huyu bishop wako na familia yake yote. I'm putting myself in the place of Samuel, that nimeambiwa God anakamkuklia awa si. So, first of all, how do I
1: present the message?
0: And if you read the story, nafika mahali Eli ana threaten hadi Samuel ambeniaje ukikosa kuniambia wewe hiyo kitu God alikuambia. And then the funniest thing, mimi nashindwa at that moment, mimi naweza shake because I'm imagining this is a person I look up to. 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Then God is telling me ana come to do hivi juu ya umse. 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And one of the key things that imenihinda so much, I think for me personally, one of the key things imenihinda sana ku walk in God's voice, it's your affirmation, because with affirmation comes people pleasing.
1: Yeah.
0: So when people pleasing comes in, God can tell you something that is contrary to what, like say, people God anaweza kuambia niaje, manzi acha kutembea na Nucho. But you and Nucho mko so tight. Samuel and Eli were like father and son.
1: Yeah.
0: In fact, for Samuel, Eli was the only father that he had known. And at this point, God is saying he's going to clear. And I'm looking also at the young prophet. Manze imefika mahali manze anaambiwa, "Who old prophet?" Nikama say God is saying something. I'm looking at akina King Jehoshaphat wakitafuta prophet. And the king is saying, "This person always you prophesying contrary to what?"
1: Well, saying that.
2: Okay.
1: Nimefungua story ya the young prophet and the old prophet. And it's interesting because the young prophet was given the instruction to go prophesy to King Jeroboam, then go with another way.
0: So let me bring you to today's life. Say wewe uko kwa church, so you're in a church, you're serving in a church. You have a bishop or a pastor juu yako. So God gives you a message, and then your pastor tells you something that is contrary to what God has told you.
1: Now, this is where I was headed to, the place of, you have to take it with a pinch of salt. Una get?
0: But you are young. You are young. Ni kama sasa inaangalia mseka Gen Z. Maybe hana hiyo influence. Amekuwa kijua Waro is my pastor ama Ken hapa is my pastor, ndo mse nimekuanga. Ile voice nimekuwa nikisikiza. For some of us, we've been in churches for so long that we've only known the voice of our pastor. So I'm imagining God is speaking. How do you now move from a place of knowing that this is my pastor speaking and this is God speaking. And we're in a time that where a man of God anaweza kama kwambia Sammy boy,
2: yes.
0: God aliniambia leo usiku nipatie shamba yako yote.
2: Mm.
0: So where do you draw the line that this is a man of God speaking and this is no, God speaking?
1: That is where I was headed. Because you see, everyone was given his instruction. The case of Samuel anaenda kwambia eh manze Saul amehata. Then God anamwambiaje, for how long will you mourn? How long will you mourn for Saul? Go to the house of David, the house of Jesse. I have chosen a king by myself. Then Samuel anamuuliza, how will I do it?
0: Unajua
1: anajua, kuz anajua hiki tutakuwa blanda, if I go umse ajue naenda ku anoint king anaweza ni mada.
0: But unajua Samuel, at this point there's one thing I want to bring about, that Samuel and Saul, kuna mali adina fika na kuna movie nili mupenda hii movie sana inaitwa House of David, and ina bring in the picture so that Samuel and Saul walikuwa so tight that Samuel alikuwa anaonanga Saul as his own son.
1: Yeah,
0: and that thing ina come kureplay tena as Saul anona David as his son. So inafikanga mahali nikasa msamebo unaweza tembea manchu unaweza tembea na msee hadi imefika mahali you are this tight.
2: Mm-hmm.
0: You are so tight.
2: Mm.
0: But God is saying release.
1: Yes.
2: Mm.
0: So how do you, Samuel alikuwa anashindwa, ndaanzaje kuambia msee misi no. Na mimi ndo nilimu anoint na mimi ndo nimemraise na mimi ndo nimemfikisha hapa mali yuko.
1: And that's where I'm headed with the aspect of this is the main reason why even Samuel was crying. Then that's when I say, the option is just going back to God.
2: Mm-hmm.
1: The option in this situation is going back to God. Because Samuel ako like, hey man, say God Saul. Then this question is, for how long? Meaning he was mourning over and over and over because of the tight relationship they had. And ile time anaambiwa manze sasa toka endo kanoint mwingine. Umse na feel difficult cause naanzaje na tumekuwa na nini? Then God anampea adu janja. Anamwambia go, take a heifer, take a nini. And that is why most of the time we are even doing this topic ni, we've created voices in our lives and the point of we've lifted these voices to be the voices of God. And that is why we are encouraging people to learn how to listen to God and to hear God to themselves.
0: Kuna trend inafanyika sahi, sorry to cut short, there's a trend that is happening so much in the church sahi, kumekuwa na hii nini ya wasi wanapatikana kwa noma, like either the pastor has been sleeping with the whole worship team, nini nini and everything. And one of the craziest part, and I think for me, because me pia nishaiku wapo, I used to serve in a church and there's a time
1: but that I feel short. Kama pastor ukalala na worship team?
0: No, si kulala na worship team. But you are almost there. And I remember nilikuwa na nini, nilikuwa na struggle na porn, nilikuwa na kunywa pombe, we are part of the worship team, but we are not living the life that ilikuwa right. So the funny thing is, when you are busted, ama ile time ushikwa, the crazy part ni me realize that the today church, we never run to God to seek for forgiveness, we first run to men.
1: Yeah.
0: So unapatangata pasi yoyote, the one thing that you kill wase ni wase wa runningi to God. Ju church, the members of the church wamezji raise so high, pasi ya na fight kufeed nini za wase that inafika mahali a fight kusikiza voice ya God. As men of God tumefika mahali the church dictates what we preach, what we teach, how we teach, what we share, and imefika mahali ya di social media ni inadetermine nani msafi na nani si msafi. 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
1: Barabbas.
0: The people asked manze tupe Barabbas instead of
1: Jesus.
0: Is the church leading to that place where tunafika that the public opinion is bigger than God's voice? That leo nikikosea Sammy boy, before niende kwa God niombe msamaha, ndiyo Bible inasema that kama ulikuwa unakaa kuofa gift na ujo hati yako iko right na neighbor yako, enda kwanza utengeneze then urudi. But is our asking for forgiveness genuine ama tunilea kusafisha rada? Kuzineza kuwa nasema pole but kesho tena unanipata
1: umedo the
0: I'm doing the same thing. So na turudisha back with the voice. Which Bible nasema that the sheep know the shepherd's voice. But sasa the question is, so many of us, we've listened to the public opinion of people that we are sheep with so many shepherds to want to lead. That atuna ni ngumu sai kupata mkristo yani anaweza kuambia anajua the voice of God. Anajua kwanza tuko era ya TikTok preachers manze.
1: Yeah.
0: So we have so many people teaching and some of them don't even have a relationship with God.
1: True.
0: Sasa zingine ana grow two numbers TikTok.
1: Yeah.
0: Ndachukua kitu like there are days we just read something and go straight with it on TikTok.
1: Yeah.
0: And sija take time kutaka ku my secret place ile a God ile unakaa na God unakaa chini unataka kusikiza
1: what do you want me to do?
0: Let me tell you one thing. This is something that I've seen firsthand.
2: Mm.
0: The hardest thing in a believer's life is following the will of God. Ask me why. Christ akiwa pale Garden of Olives akisema not your will but not my will but your will be done. It wasn't easy. The will of God is never easy. Because whatever God is asking of you, says in a boy is something that you're not willing to give. I'm imagining you
1: prayed to Samuel na nini, how long will you mourn?
0: How long will you mourn? I've already moved niko kwa another person.
1: Na like kenyo nasema, even as you get to some music alafu to kuja kudu conclusion, verse E, the case iku presented apa E, 1 Kings 13, but verse 28 inasema ini after sasa asha uliwa inasema then he went and found his corpse. This is the old prophet on the road and the donkey and the lion standing by the corpse. Nosikia, the lion had not eaten the corpse nor torn the donkey. So what does this tell you? This tells you lion yezu kuwai kuwache hivo.
0: Yuma liza kila kitu.
1: So meaning the lion was under instruction.

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